about a woman who always frowns. She's gotta treat these men like they're nothing but clowns. I want a woman who grows meaner day by day. Yes, it's hard to settle down when they mistreat you in so many ways. Fellas beware, and fellas beware, a sweet girl is a girl that you'll just have to share. Don't let them get you

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The Queen of the Blues, of course, Miss Coco Taylor from her old school record, the late great Queen of the Blues. She was so phenomenal to see live. With Chris Johnson, guitar, brother John Katke on the piano, Kenny Hampton on the electric bass, and Willie the Touch Hayes on the drums, Kaz Kazanoff on the tenor sax with Coco Taylor. And from Coco, we heard Buy Me a Mule. Right before that, we heard from Memphis Minnie McCoy, mid-40s record called I Ain't No Bad Gal. And let's see, from Memphis Minnie, we heard tune there called It Was You, Baby. And I believe it's 1945 for that one. Crooked Eye Tommy before that, from his Butterflies and Snakes record on the Piano Road Blues record label. From Crooked Eye Tommy, we heard Come On In. Crooked Eye Tommy, great guitar player, great vocalist as well, with a fine young band with him. And also in that set, we heard from the late, great Lucky Peterson from the Move record. From Lucky Peterson, we heard the tune there called Don't You Even Care. And that's Lucky Peterson. He was a amazing musician, guitar, Hammond B3, clavinet, acoustic and electric piano as well. Butch and lead vocals, Butch Bonner on rhythm guitar, Johnny B. Gayden on the bass, the great Dennis Chambers on the drums with Lucky Peterson. We started off, though, with a cut from what's going to be our midnight CD later tonight. By his name is Jad Tariq. We heard from the Precious Company new record. From Jad Tariq, we heard I Want a Mean, Mean Woman from the Precious Company, Precious Company record. And he's on guitar and vocals as well. That brings us up to date. We always invite you to get the first word on new jazz releases along with KCCK programs and events when you subscribe to our email newsletter. 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There will be a Youth and Aviation Day at the Eastern Iowa Airport, Southwest Cedar Rapids, from 10 in the morning till 2 p.m. on next Saturday, the 17th, including aviation-related activities, an open house, and a static aircraft display. It's a free event for all ages and all aviation-related. This is Mighty Mike Shermer.

That's Larry McRae tonight on the Turntable and on Iowa's Jazz and Blues Station. 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Going back to 22, Larry McRae, the record called Blues Without You. It's a double disc. And let's see, Larry McRae, we heard the tune there called Drinking Liquor and Chasing Women. Liner notes by Joe Bonamassa. He calls him one of the last great blues shouters, up there with B.B. King, Luther Allison, and Little Milton. And people like Warren Haynes and Derek Trucks agree. He's got so many fans. Finally, getting his due, actually. And partly because Bonamassa is shining his light on him. And the record is produced by Joe Bonamassa. And also Josh Smith, two great guitar players. Larry McRae, lead vocal and guitar, Bonamassa guitar, Josh Smith on guitar, Reese Winans on the keyboards, Travis Carlton on the bass, Lamar Carter on the drums, and great horn section along with him as well. And right before that, record that I just bought, it's brand new. I bought at a record store in New Orleans when I was there a couple of weeks ago. The Caesar Brothers, young brothers, the Caesar Brothers, and their new record is called Funk Box, produced by Cyril Neville and George Clinton. Cyril and George are on the record, Leo Nocentelli and Jason Neville. And from this record, we heard a place called New Orleans. And we started off with Mighty Mike Shermer from his Just Getting Good record. We heard the title track on the Little Village record label. He was Marsha Ball's guitar player for quite a few years in recent history. He's played on so many other great records. And Mighty Mike on guitar and vocals. And we heard the title track, Just Getting Good. Derek DeMar Martin on the drums. Steve Ehrman on the bass. Tony Stead on the organ. Miss Kimmy Pickens on vocals. Eric Spalding on the tenor. Aaron Linkton on the berry. Jeff Lewis on trumpet. Mike Rintna on the trombone. With Mighty Mike Shermer. And that does bring us up to date. Da Blues Tonight on KCCK is supported by the 29th Annual Metro Marching Band Classic. 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It will feature all seven of the Cedar Rapids and Marion High School marching bands and their only joint appearance of the season. Special guest band will be the Panther Marching Band from the University of Northern Iowa. 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

Welcome to the 8 o'clock hour of the blues with me, your host, Bobby D. Listener-supported jazz and blues from Kirkwood Community College, KCCK, Cedar Rapids, and Iowa City, 88.3 FM, and streaming on the KCCK mobile app and at kcck.org. That is Larry Taylor and the Taylor family, generations of the blues, west side of Chicago legacy. Their dad was Eddie Taylor, legendary blues guitarist that played with everybody and had his own hits like Big Town Playboy. He was great. And they are carrying on the tradition. Larry Taylor, vocal and drums. Eddie Taylor Jr., vocals and guitar. Brenda Taylor, vocals. Demetria Taylor, she's got her own, she's a pretty big star on her own. Vocals, Tim Taylor on the drums, with the great band, Chicago band, with them, the Soul Blues Healers, featuring Killer Ray Allison and others. It's a great record. From that, we heard the tune there called Jump Down American Woman, Larry Taylor and the Taylor family. Also in that set, Aubrey and Lori Gent, and they are right out of the church. He plays the lap steel guitar like Robert Randolph. In fact, he was an influence on Robert Randolph. Aubrey and Lori Gent, from them, we heard the tune simply called Gospel Jam, and man, does he jam on that slide, lap steel. Denise LaSalle started it off from her 24-hour woman, and she's always got a lot of humor in her lyrics, and so many others cover her songs. Denise LaSalle, from her, we heard I'll Be Your Kitten, Baby. That does bring us up to date. And let's see, want to tell you that as I turn the page, the blues on KCCK tonight is supported by members of the Eastern Iowa Orchid Society, presenting Orchids Are a Scream 2026 Orchid Show and Sale, October 24th and 25th at the Radisson Hotel, 1200 Collins Road Northeast in Cedar Rapids. 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And coming up in this hour, we're finally going to get around to something I said earlier, Kelly's Lot. We're going to hear from the Subdudes. We're going to hear from Sam and the Soul Machine, the Griswolds, Shuggy Otis, Sean Chambers, and we'll see what else we have time for. He just celebrated his 78th birthday just a couple of days ago. Happy birthday to Duke Robillard.

Girl, you kind of hate me a little bit that time. I gotta leave here. Ain't nothing you can say to

That is the music of the Griswolds tonight on 88.3 KCCK, your jazz and blues oasis in high definition. And that is the Griswolds, the brothers of Art, guitar and vocals. Art Griswold, his brother Roman on piano, organ, vocals, and harmonica. And just the trio, really raw. The drums are by Big Blues Bob Michaels. And a great record, really raw record called Cockeyed World. From them, we heard Leavin' in the Morning. Also in that set, we heard from an early 70s band in New Orleans, Sam and the Soul Machine, from their LP called Poke, Bones, and Rice. Poke, Bones, and Rice. And they sound a lot like the Meters, and they were all friends with the Meters, and didn't quite make it. They were great local, but never really made big records. But this one, reissued by the Tipitinas Record Club just this last month, and I am a member of the Tipitinas Record Club. And from them, we heard the tune called Meditation. And also in that set, we heard from Kelly's Lot, going back to 21. They put out a couple other great records, and it's led by, vocal-wise, Kelly Zerbes on the vocals, Perry Robertson on rhythm guitar, Doug Pettibone on lead guitar, and David Grover on the stand-up bass. From Kelly's Lot, we heard the tune simply called Lost. And he just turned 68 just a couple of days ago. Duke Robillard and the Duke Robillard Band, from the Independently Blue record. From Duke Robillard, we heard one called Moongate. And Duke has played with Bob Dylan and so many others. John Hammond and just Tom Waits, the Thunderbirds, Roomful of Blues, Dr. John, Jay McShann, Ruth Brown, Jimmy Witherspoon, Johnny Adams, Roscoe Gordon, just to name a few, and then put out one of his own records pretty much every year since he became a solo artist in the late 70s. All right, that does bring us up to date, and I want to tell you this, thanks to Thomas Smith and everybody else who has donated during our fall fund drive. 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Here's something I just picked up. It was a lost record by Shuggie Otis. We're going to go, let's see right now. Well, hold on one second.

Okay, sorry about that. And I'm just waiting for it to come up. Here it is. Shiggy Otis.

I would.

every time I do an album, I like to redo two, maybe three songs from my favorite guitar players that inspired me growing up. Here's one of my favorite Irish guitar players, the late, great Rory Gallagher. Everybody remember Rory? So it's Bullfrog Blues.

That is Shawn Chambers and his great musicians tonight on Iowa's Jazz and Blues Station, listener-supported Jazz 88.3 KCCK, also at 106.9 FM in Iowa City, Coralville, and North Liberty. Shawn Chambers, live from Daryl Hall's House Club, and yeah, that famous Daryl Hall, and featuring the Savoy Brown Rhythm Section with him. And we heard the tune there called Bullfrog Blues, traditional, but the arrangement was by Roy Gallagher. It was his version of that tune that influenced Shawn Chambers. And with a Savoy Brown Rhythm Section is bass Pat DeSalvo. Drums is Garnett Grimm. And also in that set, we heard from the Subdudes, great New Orleans band. And the Subdudes from their self-titled debut going back to 1989. The Subdudes, Got You on His Mind. We started off with Shuggie Otis, the lost record called Wings of Love. From Shuggie Otis, we heard Close to You. And that does bring us up to date. This is what I put together for the 10 o'clock hour coming up. About an hour and 40 minutes, the Crawfish Circuit. Tonight, Leo Nocentelli, Chawa, the Funky Meters, Tab Benoit, Mike Zito, Albert Collins, Alan Toussaint, Mark Stone, Brad Walker, and Dumpster Funk also to finish out the Crawfish Circuit this evening. Stay tuned. And I also want to tell you that Da Blues on KCCK is supported by Orchestra Iowa, presenting the film Hocus Pocus in concert with a live orchestra. 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One night only, Saturday, October 24th at 7:30 p.m. at the Paramount Theater. Tickets and information at orchestraiowa.org. Right now, this is Charles Wilson.

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Well, we heard from him earlier. That's the late, great Bo Jacques and the Zydeco High Rollers from the disc called Check It Out, Lock It In and Crank It Up from Bo Jacques. And we are going to the country. Some great Zydeco for you. And Monster Mike Welch from his record that came out last year called Keep Living Till I Die. Monster Mike Welch, great guitar player, nice vocals as well. Your problem to solve is not me. And that's also Daniel Nicole, brand new record called Fireflies from Daniel Nicole, bass and vocals. We heard Chameleon and her longtime partner on guitar, Brandon Miller, guitar and vocals. Jimmy Pugh on the keyboards, Tony Brunagel, drums and percussion. And we started off with the great soul singer Charles Wilson from Charles Wilson's record called Troubled Child. And from Charles Wilson, we heard Where My Baby Went, an old Don Robey tune there, soul classic. And let's see, want to thanks to Bonnie Love and everybody else who has donated during our fall fund drive. 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A special welcome to 50 new members, and they were matched dollar for dollar. 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And one more time, I'll tell you what's going to happen at 11 o'clock tonight on the Melting Pot. Tonight, John Lee Hooker, Terry Collier, J.J. Gray and Mofro, Galactic, J.P. Reilly, Chaka Khan with Snoop Dogg, Shuggy Otis, Steel Pulse, John Schofield, David Lindley, the Sons of Champlin, James Brown, and also Shuan Kute and Egypt 80. And let's see, coming up in this hour, we're also going to hear from a cut from Shuan Kute and Egypt 80. Also, John Schofield, the Hunter Tones, Eric Johnson, Little Stevie Wonder, the Sons of Champlin, John Hyatt, Hugh Masekela, and I think we'll have time for some James Brown as well. Let's just get into it. I've been hearing this. The Hunter Tones' new record is just phenomenal. They play quite a few of the cuts on KCCK during the jazz programming, and I had to go and find it and play some. Let's hear it right now, The Hunter Tones.

That's Seyoun Kute and Egypt 80 tonight on 88.3 KCCK, your jazz and blues oasis in high definition. And that is from Seyoun Kute and Egypt 80's record called A Long Way to the Beginning. His father was the legendary Fela Kute, and the name Egypt 80 is taken from one of his dad's band's name. Some of the same musicians playing on this. We heard Higher Consciousness, some great African groove. Also in that set, we heard from John Scofield going back almost 40 years, 1987, live in Tokyo, the record called Pick Hits, the John Scofield Band Live in Tokyo. And from that, we heard Picks and Pans. And on that one, I guess we heard Heaven Hill, actually, on that one. That's Scofield, of course, on guitar, Dennis Chambers on the drums, Gary Granger on the bass, Robert Aries on the keyboards. We started off with the Hunter Tones from their brand-new record called Transmission, getting a lot of airplay during the jazz programming, and really fine musicians. From the Hunter Tones, we heard Valley B. We just might hear one more towards the end of the hour. I'm actually going to go see John Scofield's Electrospective next Saturday night, next weekend, in Milwaukee, with Adam Deitch on the drums, Larry Goldings on the keyboards, O'Teal Burbage on the bass, and of course Scofield on the drums. Looking forward to that. I will not be live next Saturday night. And want to say the Blues on KCCK tonight is supported by the McGrath Family of Dealerships, sponsor of Jazz Under the Stars. 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

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Sons of Champlin, 1976. I can't believe that's 50 years old. And we are at Circle Filled with Love right into To the Sea. And that's Bill Champlin, vocals, keyboards, guitar, Terry Haggerty, lead guitar, Jeffrey Palmer on the Barry and keyboards and vibraphones, Jem Preston on drums, vocals, percussion, Steve Fredini on the alto, and David Shellock on the bass, the wonderful Sons of Champlin. Right before that, very, very early Stevie Wonder, little Stevie Wonder from bonus cuts from the Jazz and Soul of Stevie Wonder. We heard one simply called La La La La La from little Stevie Wonder playing every instrument. Eric Johnson started that set off from his Europe Live record from Eric Johnson, the incredible guitar player, and the tones he gets and sounds that he gets are just incredible. We heard Zap from Eric Johnson live in Europe. Well, it's an all-new look for the blues on KCCK. Hopefully by now you've checked out Ed English on Friday nights, one of Iowa's top bass players. Ed is an original member of the Blues Instigators and the Beaker Brothers, and also performs with the Johnny Kilowatt Band, Tanya English Band, and many others. He'll be bringing you the best in classic and current blues each week, and the Beaker Street Hour has returned as well. It's Big Shoes Friday Blues with Uncle Ed on KCCK, only on KCCK. Check him out next Friday night. 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Alive at Budokan right now, this is John Hyatt.

A warm blush of red and just a touch of her knee. He said, girl, you're a beauty such as I have never witnessed.

James Brown to finish out the Blues and Beyond this evening on 50 Years of All That Jazz. Jazz 88.3 KCCK, Cedar Rapids and Iowa City, with additional service to Johnson County on Translator K295 AC, Iowa City. James Brown from the collection called Foundations of Funk, a brand new bag, 1964 to 1969, featuring Maceo Parker. He keeps calling out Maceo on that one. And You Got to Have a Mother for Me from James Brown. Right before that, the late great Hugh Masekela, 1974, from his Blue Thumb record release called I Am Not Afraid. It shows him with an elephant standing on his head, and the elephant's got his trumpet up. And, yeah, he's not afraid of that. And from that, we heard Coltrane, the tune actually called Stymella Coltrane. And we started off with John Hiatt from the Comes Alive at Budokan Records, and the record, I should say. And John Hiatt, his great band, live, and we heard Icy Blue Heart. Stay tuned right now for the Crawfish Circuit, and we're going to kick it off with Leo Nocentelli.

start off the Crawfish Circuit with Leo Nocentelli, the great guitar player from The Meters. And Leo Nocentelli from his EP, I guess you would say, called Nocentelli, the Say Nah Hey record. And from that, we heard The Hype. Coming up, we've got something from the live Dumpster Funk live at Tipitina's that came out in 25. Brad Walker with a release from 25 as well. Mark Stone live at Tipitina's. The late, great Alan Toussaint celebrating Mardi Gras. The late, great Albert Collins on a chunk of vinyl. Mike Zito in the wheel. Tab Benoit, the Funky Meters coming your way. And right now, Mardi Gras Indian Funk Troupe out of New Orleans. This is Chawa.

And the music of Tab Benoit and the voice of the Wetlands All-Stars featuring the late great giant, Mr. Dr. John. From that record, Voice of the Wetlands All-Stars, and we heard Clean Water featuring Dr. John, George Porter Jr. on the bass, the late great Russell Batiste Jr. on the drums, and Jumpin' Johnny Sansone on keyboards, others on hand as well. And also in that set, the Funky Meters, and from actually East Coast festival called the Crawfish Festival, the Funky Meters, back in May of 2014. And we just heard from a couple of them, George Porter Jr. on the bass, Russell Batiste Jr., late great, on the drums, Papa Funk, Mr. Art Neville, no longer with us, on the organ, and Brian Stoltz, great guitar player, on hand with the Funky Meters. We started off that set with Chawa from 2025, Chawa's record called Rise Up, and we heard Fallen Soldiers. And right now, this is Mike Zito and The Wheel.

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I asked the man behind the desk, I said, is that the money for me? Now he didn't know just what to say. I said, I need that money in a terrible way. Now he didn't say yes, but he didn't say no. He just shook my hand and showed me the door.

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She runs to the store and she buys on time. TVs, radio, stereos, and I got all kind of Prince phones. But one of these days, y'all, I think they all gonna be gone. 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

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And I'm right here in the middle, now ain't that a... Barely getting by, makes me mean. Cost of politician, I'm paying a living real clean. Step down, Mr. Politician, and live like I do. I want you to know the working man blues. Oh, no, no, no, no.

And that is New Orleans blues man Mark Stone live at Tipitina's tonight on the Crawfish Circuit. Mark Stone, he was opening for somebody, it doesn't say who, but anyway, stalled by himself. Great crowd always at Tipitina's. Mark Stone, we heard Pimpin' Green and Come to Me. And right before that, the late great giant of New Orleans music and Mardi Gras music, Alan Toussaint, from the Mr. Mardi Gras I Love a Carnival Ball record, Alan Toussaint, and we heard the tune there called Mr. Mardi Gras. Also in that set, another late great, Albert Collins. Albert Collins and the Ice Pickers. And let's see, that's Albert, of course, guitar and vocals. Mel Brown, also on rhythm and guitar, trading licks. Jimmy McGriff, legendary organ player on hand, keyboards. Johnny B. Gayden on the bass. Morris Jennings on the drums with the Uptown horns with the incredible Albert Collins. And we started off with Mike Zito and the Wheel, going back to 2015, the Keep Coming Back record. And we heard What's on Your Mind. Well, let's finish out right now with something from Brad Walker, great New Orleans sax player.

That's right.

0: The incredible Dumpster Funk on their home turf, Tipitina's Uptown New Orleans, and Link Ray classic, their Fire and Brimstone. Ivan Neville and Dumpster Funk featuring Brad Walker on the sax. He's a big, he's the leader of the Dumpster Funk horn section. Right before that, we heard from Brad Walker's solo record called A Sliver of Catharsis, and we heard the tune called Elephant by Jason Isbell. And that brings us up to date. Thanks for listening. Stay tuned for A Melting Pot.
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And this is The Melting Pot. All kinds of music on The Melting Pot. For instance, tonight we're going to hear a 2026 release from Chaka Khan, Shuggie Otis, Steel Pulse, John Scofield on the turntable, David Lindley, The Sons of Champlin, James Brown, and right now this is Suwan Kute and Egypt 80.

The John Scofield Band live in Tokyo tonight on the turntable, only on 88.3 KCCK and 106.9 FM in Iowa City, Johnson County area. 1987 live concert put onto album. It's called Pick Hits, and we heard the title track, Pick Hits. John Scofield, of course, guitar, the incredible Dennis Chambers on the drums, Gary Granger on the bass, Robert Aries on the keyboards. Right before that, the late, great David Lindley from the El Rayo X record and the Beatles' Twist and Shout, done kind of island style, the incredible David Lindley. Right before that, on the turntable, the Sons of Champlin, 1976, the record called A Circle Filled with Love. On the turntable, and we heard a short little instrumental called Nick-a-Mick, and Imagination Sake, right into Imagination Sake, featuring Terry Haggerty on the guitar, Bill Champlin guitar, he does play some guitar on it, but keyboards and vocals. And James Brown before that from the record called Foundations of Funk, 1964 to 69, a brand new bag. Late 60s cut right there called Give It Up or Turn It Loose. And Seyoun Kute and Egypt 80 from the disc called A Long Way to the Beginning. And from Seyoun Kute and Egypt 80, we heard the African groove tune there called African Airways. Back right now with Steel Pulse.

That is J.P. Reilly, a great guitar player and vocalist, and his 26 release called Grateful Blues, all Grateful Dead tunes done somewhat bluesy style. J.P. Reilly, vocals and guitars. Jim Larson, drums and percussion. Rich Budesa on keyboards. Monty Cullum on the bass. Great record, Grateful Blues. Also in that set, we heard a 26 release by Chaka Khan on the turntable. It's called Chakzilla, and it has a giant Chaka Khan in New York City and all the buildings. And anyway, it's a great cover and a great record as well. Chaka Khan, we heard Boogies in My Soul. Very special guest, Snoop Dogg with Chaka Khan. Shuggy Otis before that, an unreleased record from 1974, finally released many years later, Shuggy Otis. Wings of Love, the name of the disc, and we heard Give Me Something Good from the great Shuggy Otis. We started off with Steel Pulse with some great reggae from Mass Manipulation, Steel Pulse. We heard Cry Blood. Back to the turntable right now, back to New Orleans, or to New Orleans, I guess I should say, Galactic.

0: We finish out The Melting Pot with the legendary late great John Lee Hooker, one of his classics, I'm in the Mood for Love. Right before that, 1974 record by Terry Collier, guitar and vocals, and the record called I Just Can't Help Myself, Terry Collier, and we heard I Don't Want Nobody Else. Right before that, J.J. Gray and Mofro, some early stuff from the Blackwater disc. J.J. Gray and Mofro, we heard Juke. And we started off with a 1996, very early in their career, Galactic on the turntable. From the Coolin' Off LP, we heard Do-Rag.
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Not a jealous man, but I can't have a worry in me. Hard to find a girl, yes, who will treat you fair. Entertain all these men, they just won't be on the square. I want a woman who always frowns. She's gotta treat these men like they're nothing but clowns. I want a woman who grows meaner day by day. Yes, it's hard to settle down when they mistreat you in so many ways. Fellas beware, and fellas beware, a sweet girl is a girl that you'll just have to share. 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

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They won't do.

have nowhere to stay. While some wear satin and silk, we got folks living in mansions. Others can't buy a carton of milk. We got people singing dirges while they're living off the dregs. And folks are going hungry.

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A very pleasant good day to you. Bob Brown here. Time now for Blues After Hours. We come your way every week and we love playing the blues for you just the way you like them. We have coming your way Blue Mountain Tribe, Applebee Reinhardt, My Food. But we're going to start our program with music from Emma Donovan. Black Woman is the title. Sit back, relax, coming at you just the way you like them.

You had music from Blue Mountain Tribe, Children on the Res, off the compact disc of the title track. In front of the Blue Mountain Tribe, you heard Applebee, Reinhard Mahfood, Blues is My Friend. That's off the compact disc, Echoes in Time. We started Blues After Hours with music from Emma Donovan, Black Woman, off the compact disc, Dawn. Bob Brown here. Thanks for coming along and taking this bluesy ride. We have right now for you music from Tony O. His tune is entitled Rich Man's Woman.

That is music from Magic Slim. I Don't Want No Woman. In front of Magic Slim, you heard Howlin' Wolf, Smokestack Lightning. And in front of Howlin' Wolf, you heard Tonio, Rich Man's Woman. Bob Brown got the controls. Thank you for coming along and taking this bluesy ride. We come your way every week, and we love playing the blues for you just the way you like them. We have right now Christo Shawanda, Church House Blues.

That is music from Christo Shawanda, Church House Blues. Bob Brown got the controls. You're listening to Blues After Hours. We'll take a break. On the other side, we have music coming your way from Bobby Blue Bland. Stay right there.

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Bob Brown here. We have music right now from Bobby Blue Bland. Turn on your love light.

James and Bobby Pure Free. I'm your puppet. In front of James and Bobby, you heard Bobby Blue Bland. Turn on your love light. We have coming right now, Big and Tasty. Hard Living.

That was music from Bo Diddley, I'm a Man. In front of Bo Diddley, you heard Butch Mudbone, Hey Now, Baby, off the compact disc Closer to the Bone. And you heard Big and Tasty, Hard Living, off the compact disc of the title track, Big and Tasty. Thanks for coming along on this great day for the blues we have coming your way right now. Music from Lady Soul, Aretha Franklin, Call Me.

Music from Jeremy Keys, I Want to Know. In front of Jeremy, you heard Aretha Franklin, Call Me. Bob Brown with the controls as we go toward the top of the hour. Thanks for coming along on this great day for the blues. We like to cue it up and do it every week, and we plan to do so. So come on back in about 7 days, and we'll do it all over again. We're going to go to the top with music from Tyrone Davis. Turn back the hands of time. Take care of yourselves and have a beautiful rest of the day.

We are back with another Brazilian Hour. I'm Sergio Melnichenko. We have a very special show ahead. Don't miss a special segment with recordings by the great pianist, composer, arranger, Antonio Adolfo. Going to be listening to his album, Sambalaio. But now, let's have Emílio Santiago, Eliane Elias featuring João Bosco, Dorival Caymmi, and close with Lô Borges.

And there we had Lo Borges with Nuvem Cigana, with Dorival Caymmi, A Vizinha do Lado. Eliane Elias featuring João Bosco brought us Coisa Feita. Emílio Santiago opened the set with Saigon. You are listening to the Brazilian Hour. I'm Sergio Mionischenko. Up next, our very special segment with recordings by pianist, composer, arranger Antônio Adolfo. Let's listen to Antônio Adolfo with the title track of his album, Sambalaio.

there we had Antonio Adolfo in the title track of his album Sambalayo. For more than six decades, Antonio Adolfo has been one of the leading figures in Brazilian instrumental music. As a pianist, composer, arranger, and educator, he has built an extraordinary body of work that seamlessly blends the sophistication of bossa nova, the richness of Brazilian popular music, and the freedom of jazz, inspiring generations of musicians, both in Brazil and around the world. His latest album, Sambalayo, features nine original compositions written at different stages of his career, several of them revisited and reimagined with fresh arrangements. Among them is Sambalayo, a vibrant piece that captures Antonio Adolfo's unmistakable musical voice. Memorable melodies, rich harmonies, and an irresistible Brazilian groove. The album also features an outstanding group of musicians: Jorge Helder, Rafael Barata, Marcelo Martins, Jess Sadock, with special guest appearance by Tom Rotella and Leo Gandelman. Let's listen to a whole set of songs from Antonio Adolfo's album Sambalayo. Let's listen to Love Will Come, 3D, Journey to the Interior, and close with Za Tum Tum. Antonio Adolfo on the Brazilian Hour.

We just heard Antônio Adolfo with compositions from his album Sambalayo. We just heard Za Tum Tum, Journey to the Interior, 3D, and Love Will Come. You are listening to the Brazilian Hour. I'm Sergio Mionischenko, always bringing to you some of the best in Brazilian music. And here comes Djavan, Dudu Nobre, and Silvia Nicolato.

Then we had Silvia Nicolato with a song from her album Cantiga, Almoço na Casa do Dino, Lunch at Dinner's House. With Dudu Nobre, we heard Quem é Ela? Djavan opened the set with Ânsia de Viver from his album Vidas para Contar. This is the Brazilian Hour. I'm Sergio Mionischenko. 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Once again, this is Brazilian Hour Z466. The Brazilian Hour is an international program made possible by the Ministry of Foreign Affairs of Brazil with the support from the Benner Stifel Center for Brazilian Studies at San Diego State University. For more information, visit brazil.sdsu.edu. I'll leave you with a fantastic drummer, Robertinho Silva, with Exits and Flags, Saídas e Bandeiras. For the Brazilian Hour, I'm Sergio Mionischenko. Thanks for listening e até a próxima.

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1: Hi, welcome to Jazz Rhythm, an exploration of the lore, culture, and personalities of early jazz. I'm Dave Radlauer. Benny Carter is one of the greatest alto jazz saxists of the swing era. But more than a mere jazz saxophone virtuoso, he was a composer and arranger, gifted trumpet player, and an exceptionally versatile and talented musician. Benny Carter even appears as a harmony vocalist on Six or Seven Times, one of his earliest recordings in 1929, alongside Coleman Hawkins on tenor sax. In his starring role here, Carter's a fully mature instrumentalist. Listen for his signature alto saxophone sound, smooth, flowing, and exceptionally graceful for its time.

body mother. Babylon, bum bum. Ba ba bee, babylon.

Sharing in the singing duties on Six or Seven Times, Benny Carter, leading a reed section that included Don Redman and Coleman Hawkins. Carter displaying his typical light-as-air alto sax tone, ease, confidence, and clear sense of direction in his soloing and leadership. This is a tribute to an American genius, Benny Carter, on jazz rhythm, jumping swing, classic blues, and hot jazz, old and new. I'm Dave Rudlauer. Thanks for joining me during this hour of music from the 30s through the 90s of Benny Carter. As I've suggested, Benny Carter's talent was vast and diverse. He was a composer, arranger, and bandleader, a very good clarinetist in his early years, an excellent jazz trumpeter. He influenced Dizzy Gillespie. He was largely self-taught and was blessed with perfect or absolute pitch. He later composed for Hollywood films and television, wrote extended suites, taught at Princeton University, and performed for three American presidents. Even in his early career, Carter's remarkable talents can be heard on I'd Love It with McKinney's Cotton Pickers, sax solos by Carter and Coleman Hawkins, and Crazy Capers, which he wrote for the 1933 Chocolate Dandy session, with excellent solos by Carter, trumpeter Max Kaminsky, and Chu Berry on tenor sax.

Benny Carter arrangements from the early 30s with his own fine solos, Crazy Capers with the Chocolate Dandies, and I'd Love It with McKinney's Cotton Pickers. I'm Dave Redlauer. Thanks for joining me for the elegant and tasteful music of an American genius, Benny Carter, on Jazz Rhythm. This next set sums up Benny Carter's years in Europe during 1936 through 38. He was a sensation there, recording and appearing to wide acclaim in Paris, London, and the Netherlands. Leading ensembles and collaborating with other great American jazz men then in Europe, he set the standard for hot jazz and swing. In 1935, Carter takes Paris by storm, jamming and recording with Django Reinhardt and Stephan Grappelli in the Hot Club of France. In 1936, within 24 hours of arriving in Britain, he signed to record with the cream of British jazz musicians, briefly becoming director of the BBC Dance Orchestra and writing several movie scores. In 1937 and 38, he's hailed in Holland and France, Benny again recording with Django, Coleman Hawkins, and leading an international interracial jazz band in The Hague. And the rich fruits of Benny Carter's European stay can be heard on all these next four recordings. They showcase his sweet alto tone and impeccable phrasing on two of his own original compositions, Gin and Jive from London 1936 and Skip It, recorded for Dutch Decca. And then the set ends with Django in Paris. And here on My Buddy, the first tune in the set, after his solo and one by Coleman Hawkins, Benny switches from alto sax to trumpet.

Two from Betty Carter's recordings in Europe. The last one with guitarist Django Reinhardt was, appropriately enough, Farewell Blues, one of his last in Europe before World War II. And three other fine records made under his leadership in London and The Hague during the late 1930s. This is the music of Benny Carter on Jazz Rhythm. Still ahead, his Savoy Ballroom Band and live recordings made in the modern era by Carter from an extended suite and with jazz at the Philharmonic.

An odd recording, that one. The long unissued Rambling in C. It was a trio from London in 1937, featuring Carter, of course, on alto sax and with that wordless vocal. This is Jazz Rhythm Jumping Swing, classic blues and hot jazz, old and new. I'm Dave Redlauer. Thanks for joining me for the music of an American genius, Benny Carter. His brilliant composing, arranging, band leadership, smooth flowing alto sax sound, and brilliant soloing. You can find a lot more about Carter from an internet search or at the Benny Carter page of the Jazz Rhythm website, www.jazzhot.bigstep.com. 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Here's Benny in a 1954 trio session with pianist Art Tatum.

In 1938, Benny Carter decided to return to America from Europe, one obvious motivation being the early signs of World War II. A less obvious reason was his desire to get back to playing cutting-edge jazz where the edge was sharpest in New York City, as the swing craze was in full bloom. Within weeks of returning to America, Carter was recording and had assembled a band booked into the Savoy Ballroom in Harlem for what became an extended residency during 1939 and 40. Benny himself recalled this group as, quote, "Terrific guys, fine musicians, and great friends. I loved every one of them. There was no drinking, no drugs, no trouble." In turn, the crew recalled him fondly, saying things like, "He worked you hard, but I loved playing for him. He was always quiet and businesslike. What a fine musician." Many say this was his best orchestra. His settings for the reed section were intricate, with fantastic voicings and exotic chords. Typically, the whole band gelled into an airtight unit around Carter's quiet presence and superb direction. Plymouth Rock, you know, like where the Pilgrims landed in the New World, and Savoy Stampede are representative of that band, with the brilliant pianist Eddie Haywood, trombonist Jimmy Archie, Vic Dickinson, and Tyree Glenn doubling on vibes, and they're among his finest, most sophisticated arrangements.

Savoy Stampede, and Plymouth Rock, Benny Carter with his band that was a big hit at the Savoy Ballroom in 1939 and 40. This is the music of American genius Benny Carter on Jazz Rhythm.

Carter's music isn't always obvious. For one thing, he was a musician's musician. He was writing very sophisticated stuff that was, frankly, above the heads of a popular audience. And this may be one of the reasons why his bands were never financial successes. He also pulled it off with perhaps a little too much ease, never breaking a sweat. The late Doc Cheatham agreed that Carter made the difficult look perhaps a little too easy. He didn't put on the showy, sweaty displays that impressed a crowd. And I suspect Carter sensed this at some point and started to give his fans the fireworks they craved in recordings like this next Back Bay Boogie. It's also fair to say that Carter was an unabashed lover of sentimental ballads, where he gave free rein to his romantic sensibilities, making the alto sing with his refined and fully developed tone. He allowed each note to fully ripen, as in the long unissued Blow Wind.

Back Bay Boogie, and Ill Wind. Demonstrating the somewhat more crowd-pleasing side of Benny Carter the Altoist, though still retaining his impeccable tone and sure sense of balance and proportion. In 1942, Benny Carter moved to Hollywood, where the focus of his efforts shifted to writing and arranging. He wrote for films, television, and singers like Ella Fitzgerald, Sarah Vaughan, Ray Charles, and even Louis Armstrong. And although he made almost no recordings during the 60s and 70s, he did appear frequently with Jazz at the Philharmonic, and so in the set, we'll hear a 1967 performance from those concerts, which is, I think, one of the finest ever renditions of I Can't Get Started. Carter also wrote extended concert works at this time, Kansas City Suite and Harlem Renaissance, among others. Here's an excerpt from his Tales of the Rising Sun. It was a suite written specifically for his many enthusiastic fans in Japan, where he visited often.

Benny Carter alto solos on one of his favorite ballads, I Can't Get Started, and on August Moon from his suite Tales of the Rising Sun in 1992. You know, I saw Carter lead a big band some years ago, and his alto playing still had that ease and balance, gorgeous tone and fluid melodiousness. Late into his life, Benny Carter remained very productive, and he was widely honored in the decades before his death in 2003. It's amazing to me that Carter always maintained his pure tone and flowing alto sound. He consistently presented brilliantly structured, well-conceived solos. He had a unique talent for bringing musicians together as a bandleader and arranger, and it seems to me that Benny Carter could achieve just about any musical goal he set for himself. Benny Carter tribute sites include the comprehensive BennyCarter.com and a site maintained by Rutgers University. You'll find links to those at the Benny Carter page of the Jazz Rhythm website, where you can also send me questions and comments at www.jazzhot.bigstep.com. Jazz Rhythm is produced by Rhythm Production, specializing in transfer and restoration of rare tapes and discs to digital. To conclude, here's Carter in a session that was sort of a tribute to Fletcher Henderson, and though Henderson couldn't make the session, six former alumni of the Henderson bands, including Coleman Hawkins and trumpeter Roy Eldridge, came together brilliantly in a tune celebrating Henderson's nickname, Smack. That's Jazz Rhythm and the music of an American genius, Benny Carter. I'm Dave Radlauer. Thanks for listening.

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Hello again, you're swinging down the lane with David Miller. Today it's a warm greeting to listeners to station KMSU from Minnesota State University in Mankato. He was called the King of Swing. How did Benny Goodman earn that title? Today we will do our best to explain how this gentleman, born in a Chicago ghetto back in 1909, became world famous. The story can't be treated comprehensively in just 1 hour, but at least we can start the process. We go back to 1926. A band under the direction of Ben Pollock makes a recording in Chicago. Pollock was a drummer who also did vocals. On December 17th of that year, the Pollock Band gathered in a Chicago recording studio. They played a popular song of that day, "Dee-Di-Do." The arrangement was provided by the big band's trombone player, a 22-year-old from Colorado named Glenn Miller. Benny Goodman, just 17 years old, played clarinet, and his older brother Harry played tuba. Listen for Benny's clarinet solo after Ben Pollock's vocal chorus. We'll also hear "Eight Bars on Trombone" by Glenn Miller.

0: sweet baby, dee, I do.
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0: Sure, I love a baby, precious baby, dee, I do.
2: We move ahead 2 months now to February 1927, when Benny was part of a trio that included piano and drums. For the recording session, they played two tunes, That's a Plenty, and the one we have on the turntable now, Benny's own composition called Clarinetitis.

That young man is showing some promise, don't you agree? A few months later, Benny and others in the Ben Pollack Orchestra recorded the tune A Jazz Holiday. Once again, the arranger was Glenn Miller, who also offered a trombone solo toward the end. Another important member of the group was Jimmy McPartland, who provided a cornet solo. Then, of course, we have Benny on clarinet. Again, it's called A Jazz Holiday.

The Ben Pollack Orchestra made the big move to the Big Apple in January 1928. They opened at a club on 44th Street just off Broadway. In April, they were in a New York recording studio when the orchestra once again featured solos by Goodman on clarinet and Glenn Miller on trombone. Here is Singapore Sorrows.

You're Swinging Down the Lane with David Miller. A few words about Benny Goodman's early years. First off, he was born in Chicago on May 30th, 1909. His parents came from Eastern Europe. His father was born in Warsaw. His mother came from Lithuania. They each migrated to the U.S. in about the same time. They met in Baltimore and married in 1894. Benny's father was a tailor, and the family moved in 1902 to Chicago, where jobs were ample in the garment industry. When Benny was born in 1909, he was the ninth child of what would become 12 when his mother gave birth to three more children. When Benny was 10 years old, his father took him and two older brothers to a synagogue where they were offered music lessons. As the youngest of the three Goodman boys, Benny was issued a clarinet, the smallest instrument available. Soon thereafter, he received more formal lessons from a professional musician at the famous Hull House. Benny showed remarkable talent, and after 1 year in high school, he began a musical career. At the age of 14, he played in an orchestra at a dance hall. At the age of 16, he traveled west to California as a member of the Ben Pollock Orchestra. Now let's continue the Benny Goodman saga as a professional musician. Coming up is a recording that I believe is not one of Benny's favorites. For a while in 1929, a group from the Ben Pollock Orchestra, a group called the Whoopee Makers, made a few recordings. The word that comes to my mind as I listen to one of the cuts is corny. I guess, though, that it has historical significance. So let's listen to the Whoopee Makers and a tune called Shirt Tail Stomp.

In April of 1929, Benny Goodman was involved in studio sessions with a group called Red Nichols and His Five Pennies. As I've mentioned before, the groups he assembled for recording sessions were not necessarily five in number, and such was the case when Benny Goodman, Glenn Miller, and Jack Teagarden on trombone and Gene Krupa on drums were part of a group that recorded the tune Dinah, another example of an arrangement by Glenn Miller.

In 1930, Benny Goodman was involved in multiple recording sessions that included some of the best musicians in the New York area. On May 21st, he was in a recording session billed as Hoagie Carmichael and his orchestra. Jazz and big band fans will recognize several of his companions. There was Bix Beiderbecke on cornet, Bubba Miley on trumpet, Tommy Dorsey on trombone, his brother Jimmy on alto sax. And there was Bud Freeman on tenor sax, Joe Venuti on violin, Benny's brother Harry, not on tuba, but rather on bass, which pretty much substituted for tuba, starting in the early 1930s. Oh yes, and there also was Gene Krupa on drums. Listen to their performance, including a Goodman solo, on the tune Barnacle Bill the Sailor, with a vocal by Carson Robinson and chorus.

0: knocking at my door? Who's that knocking at my door? Who's that knocking at my door? Cried the fair young maiden.
1: It's only me from over the sea.
2: Barnacle Bill the Sailor.
1: I'm all lit up like a Christmas tree.
2: Barnacle Bill the Sailor.
1: I'll sail the seas until I croak. I'll fight and swear and drink and smoke, but I can't swim a bloody stroke.
2: Barnacle Bill.

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0: funny for busy children.
1: Earlier, we heard a corny recording that involved Benny Goodman, the Shirt Tail Stomp. In 1931, Benny recorded several numbers with someone who might be considered the king of corn, vaudevillian Ted Lewis. He too was a clarinetist, but possessing only a fraction of Goodman's talent on the instrument. So it is that we are privileged to hear two recordings that are billed as Ted Lewis and his orchestra. On the second one, Dip Your Brush in the Sunshine, we hear Ted Lewis praising Benny and encouraging him to swing out. First, though, we hear the orchestra with Royal Garden Blues.

You know, life is a canvas, folks, on which we all can paint. Paint any old picture that we may. 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Oh, do it now. Make love a duty, and you're bound to find beauty wherever your eyes are going to stray. 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

0: Yes, sir.
1: You're swinging down the lane with David Miller. Today we are exploring the early years in the career of Benny Goodman. We move to 1931, where we find Lee Wiley and her Bluegrass Boys doing a recording session in a New York studio. This popular vocalist was backed by a quintet that included Benny Goodman, Manny Klein on trumpet, Tommy Dorsey on trombone, Irving Brodsky on piano, and Eddie Lang on guitar. Lee Wiley sings, "I'm an unemployed sweetheart looking for somebody to love."

An historic recording session took place on October 22, 1931. In a New York studio, guitarist Eddie Lang and jazz violinist Joe Venuti put together an all-star orchestra that included Benny Goodman on clarinet and the Teagarden Brothers, Charlie on trumpet and Jack on trombone. Among the four cuts they did that day was this one, Beale Street Blues, with the vocal by Jack Teagarden.

at any place I know. Oh, well, I'd rather be there than any place I know. New York might be all right, but Beale Street paved with gold. I said it's paved with gold. I was born down in Texas, raised in Tennessee. Oh, I was born in Texas, raised in Tennessee. And I ain't gonna let no one woman

I have mentioned that Benny Goodman was called upon from time to time to participate in a group backing a popular vocalist of the day. In September of 1933, he was part of a band that was assembled to back up the very popular Boswell Sisters. Their choice of material was a song titled, "That's How Rhythm Was Born." Benny provides a clarinet solo.

You must be wondering by now, why doesn't Benny put together his own orchestra? Benny was thinking the same thing. Fortunately, he ran into a young man who would provide the encouragement he needed in order to start up a successful band-leading career. That individual was John Hammond, a young man born into wealth. Hammond arranged for a recording contract, and Benny Goodman, with a hand-picked group of musicians, went into the recording studio and recorded a tune written by Fats Waller. The tune was Ain't You Glad. It featured a vocal by Jack Teagarden, who played trombone in the nine-piece Goodman Band. On the flip side of the Columbia record was a tune that will forever be associated with Jack, who adopted it as his theme song. He sings, I Got a Right to Sing the Blues. We hear Benny's clarinet on both sides.

So, Benny Goodman was leading his own orchestra in 1933. He was also available to put together a group backing up vocalists. We end today's episode with the recording made on November 27th, 1933. His orchestra backs up Billie Holiday as she sings, "Your Mother's Son-in-Law."

So there we have it, Benny Goodman and his own orchestra. Next week, we will follow Mr. Goodman as he strives to take his place among the top band leaders in the nation. Tune in and go swinging down the lane with David Miller.

0: Stardate October 11th. The stars in a binary system can be quite intimate. One star can pull gas off the surface of its companion, for example. And in extreme cases, the stars can merge to form a single star. Both types of interactions can make the stars look a lot younger than they really are. Many examples of this are found in Messier 10. It's a globular cluster, hundreds of thousands of stars all packed into a ball a few dozen light years across. The cluster includes an especially large number of blue stragglers, stars that look a lot younger and bluer than the cluster should contain. M10 itself is billions of years older than the Sun. It probably was born with many hot blue stars. But such stars burn out quickly, so there's no way that any of the cluster's original blue stars could still be around. Instead, the blue stragglers probably were rejuvenated. Some appear to have stolen gas from a companion. The extra material revs up the nuclear reactions in the recipient, making it look much younger. Other blue stragglers may be the results of mergers. The stars spiral together. That would increase the rate of nuclear reactions as well, turning two old stars into what looks like a brand new one. Messier 10 is in Ophiuchus, the Serpent Bearer. The cluster is in the southwest as Night Falls, to the upper right of the teapot of Sagittarius. Through binoculars, the cluster looks like a hazy smudge of light. And we have more skywatching tips and much more about the cosmos in Stardate magazine. Details at stardate.org. For the McDonald Observatory, I'm Billy Henry.
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I'm Jeff Rupert, and this is Jazz and the American Spirit. I enjoy sharing the relevance of jazz music with an audience. Jazz is deeply connected to America and in many ways conveys its history, sometimes better than words can. As a performer, it's apparent to me that jazz embodies the American experience. Fans worldwide remind me that jazz is about free thinking and democracy with a tinge of youthful exuberance and audacity. Join me, Jeff Rupert, as we explore jazz and the American spirit.

Hey there, jazz fans. It's me, Jeff Rupert. Welcome to Jazz and the American Spirit, and we got today's show started off with the one and only Hank Crawford, great alto saxophonist. He used to be the musical director for Ray Charles, and here he was with Jimmy McGriff. This is a 1987 release on the Milestone record label, and Jimmy McGriff, great Hammond organ player, as you could tell there, a little bit of nostalgia. They recorded that at a famous recording studio in Englewood Cliffs, New Jersey, owned by Rudy Van Gelder. That's where a lot of the Blue Note records were recorded, Verve records, CTI records, a lot of records that you might know if you're a fan of Hank Mobley or John Coltrane or McCoy Tyner or many other musicians in the stable of those record labels I just mentioned. At any rate, it just dawned on me, having recorded there many times myself, that Jimmy McGriff was probably playing most likely Jimmy Smith's organ, which was a Hammond C3, same guts as a Hammond B3. That's the organ you hear about all the time. The same exact guts, just a different case that holds the organ itself. Anyway, geeking out already here on the show, and it's just the first song. The tune? Well, it was Vicky, and the rest of the band was Jimmy Ponder on the guitar and Vance James on the drums. Interestingly enough, one of the tracks on this album, by the way, the album is called Steppin' Up. Billy Preston's on piano on a tune called The River's Invitation. But again, we heard Vicky, and again, my name is Jeff Rupert, and welcome to Jazz and the American Spirit. And up next on the turntable here at the studio, got a great record by David Hazeltine. David Hazeltine is a pianist. I think he's originally from Milwaukee. I certainly know that he was on the scene there as a teenager. And I'm fairly certain he is from Milwaukee. He and Brian Lynch, the wonderful trumpet player, grew up together, I think, in that area. At any rate, in 2013, David released an album called I Remember Cedar. Cedar, who's that? Well, wonderful pianist. I think he's originally from Denver. Cedar Walton, who became an integral part of Art Blakey's Jazz Messengers in the 60s. And he wrote just tons of great tunes. I think Cedar's really enjoying posthumously a continued success as a composer. A lot of people love to play his tunes. In fact, the other day, I reside in Orlando, Florida, and at one of the arts venues that promotes or has jazz concerts, the Timaqua Arts venue, they had the wonderful drummer Marvin Smitty Smith and his band. And they played this tune, and it dawned on me, it's like, yeah, that's a great tune. Yet another great Cedar Walton tune. And here's David Hazeltine really, really doing a great job with this. He's got David Williams on the bass and my man Joe Farnsworth on the drums. And this is Cedar's composition, Martha's Prize. You're listening to Jazz and the American Spirit, and I'm Jeff Rupert.

David Hazeltine here on Jazz and the American Spirit with the wonderful, wonderful Cedar Walton composition, Martha's Prize. There's several tunes of Cedar's that guys love to play. Bolivia, that's one. Freddie Hubbard used to play that quite a bit. Firm Roots, Cedar's Blues, there's a plethora. I think I've done a show, if I recall. We've done a show on Jazz and the American Spirit just on Cedar Walton compositions. And other ones keep popping up that I remember. Oh, yeah, that's another great tune. First, we heard Vicky, and then we heard Martha's Prize. And up next, we're going to go to the songbook of Horace Silver. Horace Silver is a great piano player, a little enigmatic maybe earlier in his career because he actually started as a tenor saxophonist. And there's a great picture. I've mentioned this before, but if you go online, if you're a Horace Silver fan, check him out, man. He's like a teenager wailing away on the tenor saxophone in the club. He's the cat, man. And later on, he switches to piano. And he's playing with, I say he's enigmatic because he's playing with Stan Getz, of all people. And Horace Silver is by many musicians considered to be the father of funk music. And so you wouldn't think like, why is this guy playing with Stan Getz? But he started off as a jazz messenger. He formed the Jazz Messengers with Art Blakey, playing straight ahead jazz. But Horace Silver also adopted a funky beat. And you know, I think Horace is kind of just got his finger on the pulse of what a lot of jazz musicians used to be about. And that is that they're playing dance music and they're playing music that's of the people. It's folk music, you know, improvisation. There's a great book called Jazz and Jazz Dance by Roger Pryor Dodge. And he talks about that. He thinks jazz is folk music inherently because it's improvised, that people are playing solos and thereby it's folk music, period. And I think Horace has his finger on that pulse. And we hear a little bit of that in this next song. It's kind of a funky beat. This is from 1966. It's called the Jody Grind. And check it out. There's a melody that's played by Woody Shaw and Tyrone Washington. Woody Shaw is a trumpet player. Tyrone Washington is a tenor saxophone player. But really, I think the underpinning of the tune that really holds it all together is the bass line. There's this funky bass line in the beginning. Check it out. You'll hear, you know, as the melody comes in. And the bass player is playing it, but also Horace is playing it on the piano in his left hand where the low notes are. And he doubles it. And to me, that really makes it. Without that left hand of the piano and the bass playing that funky bass line, the tune loses its joie de vivre, as we say. All right, here we go. Here is Horace Silver and Tyrone Washington on the tenor saxophone. Larry Ridley, my old bass teacher at Rutgers. He was the former director of jazz studies, and he's a wonderful bass player. Roger Humphreys on the drums, and Woody Shaw on the trumpet. Here's the Jody Grind on Jazz in the American Spirit.

0: That's the Jody Grind here on Jazz and the American Spirit. Horace Silver and his band from 1966, and before that we heard Martha's Prize, Cedar Walton composition performed by David Hazeltine. And we started off today's show with Hank Crawford playing the blues on a tune called Vicky. If you didn't hear that, you missed a hot one. I always wonder when I hear that funky tune what Vicky must have been like, the namesake of that tune. Up next, we're going to a wonderful composition that I'm always torn when I want to play it, of whose version to play. And the tune is called Delphia. And I know it originally as being on Freddie Hubbard's album called Red Clay. But today we're going to hear, and that's a that version is amazing, really. I'm not the only one who thinks so. So does Kurt Elling, the great singer from Chicago. Why? Because he puts vocal ease to Freddie Hubbard's trumpet solo. What does that mean? He's actually singing Freddie Hubbard's trumpet solo from that original CTI record, Red Clay, on Delphia. And he puts words to Freddie's solo, and he calls it Freddie's Yen for Jen. Amazing piece of music. Check out this poetry and jazz coming together all on this wonderful track. I think it's from the album This Time Is Love, Kurt Elling's album. And I hope you enjoy it. My name is Jeff Rupert, and we are cooling out here on Jazz and the American Spirit.
1: Love.

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He's got the moxie. Anyone that can pull off the lyric, I dig her kisses, even when she's washing the dishes or feeding the fishes. I mean, really? Really? I couldn't say that. He nails it. The other lyric I really like is, she's got a wiggle that can make a clock stop. Oh my goodness. Give me a break. Kurt Elling here on Jazz and the American Spirit. Really turning the tides and taking it to a whole another level, as we say, in 2026. My name is Jeff Rupert, and we're listening to Jazz and the American Spirit. And up next, we're going to go to a 1961 recording, and we're going to go back to the songbook of Horace Silver, the pianist we heard a few minutes ago. If you're just joining the show, Horace is a piano player. Originally, he was a tenor saxophonist. And this is a song of his that is going to be sung by the one and only jazz singer, Eddie Jefferson. It's a 1961 recording, as I mentioned. Howard McGhee is on trumpet, who used to play with Charlie Parker. James Moody's on the saxophone, and Gene Key is on the piano, and O.C. Johnson is the drummer. Babs Gonzalez sings on this record as well. Not on this specific track, but here is Eddie Jefferson singing Sister Sadie. Better watch out. This is Jazz and the American Spirit.

0: I wish that you'd be cool and try to take some advice.
1: Hey, girl.
0: I told you once or twice the things you're doing are not nice.
1: Hey, girl.
0: The talk's been going around that you've been dragging yourself.
1: Hey, girl.
0: If you have to act a fool, why don't you go somewhere else? She just paces around the floor. She don't have any mind no more. She just stares in the empty space with a frown on her face. Sister Sadie was a honey, always had a lot of money. And she ran into Alfonso Brown. She hasn't been the same since Alfonso put her down. She just paces around the floor. She don't have any mind no more.
2: Eddie Jefferson, the jazz singer, here on Jazz and the American Spirit. You know, singing is a funny thing. If you sing in an orchestra or you sing in a choir, there's a certain way you got to sing. You can't be singing the way Eddie Jefferson sings. And the converse is true as well. You know, when you're singing jazz, it's much more of an American tradition coming out of the African-American tradition. A lot of the vocal qualities are different, and there's different paradigms in jazz singing and jazz playing. You know, if you're a classical trumpet player, you want to sound like Adolph Herseff, maybe, or Maurice André, Phil Smith, a wonderful trumpet player from the New York Phil. And if you're a jazz trumpet player, you want to stand on the shoulders of greatness of Louis Armstrong, maybe Miles Davis or Dizzy Gillespie. All these things we're doing, you know, it's not so much about innovation. It's about finding yourself and your own voice within the style. And Eddie Jefferson really kind of wiped everybody out in the 60s and late 50s. You know, he just had his own fun style of singing. That's a great record called The Jazz Singer. And Eddie's got a bunch of great records out. One of my favorites is The Main Man, Eddie Jefferson. He's got a great band on that. Slide Hampton wrote arrangements for it. And just a wonderful group of musicians. Today on Jazz in the American Spirit, we're having fun just playing some wonderful compositions by different jazz musicians. We just heard Sister Sadie, of course, and before that, Kurt Elling sang Freddie's Yen for Jen. And Horace Silver and his band played the Jody Grind. And Dave Hazeltine played the Cedar Walton composition, Martha's Prize, before that. And Hank Crawford started the show off with Vicky. And up next, we're going to go to the Hammond organ of Mike LaDon. And he's joined with his pals Eric Alexander on the tenor saxophone, Joe Farnsworth on the drums, and Peter Bernstein on the guitar. And the composition, well, it's a piece composed by his old boss, Benny Golson. Benny Golson was a tenor saxophonist who was an integral part of Art Blakey's Jazz Messengers just before Cedar Walton joined it. We mentioned Cedar playing in the Jazz Messengers a little while ago. But Benny Golson actually left the jazz scene to become a very active writer in Hollywood, writing television and movie soundtracks. Very busy doing some background work in Hollywood. And in fact, when he went back to playing, he told me it took him about 6 years to get his saxophone sound back together. He said it just kind of wiped him out, you know, writing all this music. He didn't have time to practice, time to play. But just a wonderful, wonderful saxophonist and a great composer. Composed pieces that you might think, they might know, like The Blues March or Along Came Betty. Or one of the classics, Killer Joe. It's Benny Golson's tune. Well, at any rate, he's got Mike LaDon working for him, playing piano with him. And Mike has a baby girl.

is Mary. And Benny Golson writes this tune for Mary, and it's simply called Little Mary. And Mike LaDon is a great player. He's a pistol. He's a hell of a musician and a fun guy to be around. There's a great video. If you've never saw the movie, it's a Tom Hanks movie called The Terminal, where this character is coming to New York from Eastern Europe, and he gets stuck in the terminal of the airport for political reasons. And the whole joke of the movie is that he's basically living in the terminal. He can't go out of the terminal because of some visa or passport issues, and he can't get back home, so he's stuck there. And his whole reason of coming anyway was to go see Benny Golson at a jazz club and have him sign an autograph for his father, who was a big jazz fan. It's a hoot. And you can find that scene. At any rate, the reason I bring it up is Mike LaDon's on it. When Tom Hanks finally gets to see Benny Golson, Benny's like, I can't talk. I got to play. And I might add, Benny Golson's a very nice guy. But they kick into Killer Joe. And it's a really fun scene. It'll bring a tear to your eye, actually. Anyway, here is Mike LaDon playing his boss's composition for his little girl, Mary. Here is Little Mary. You're listening to Jazz in the American Spirit, and I'm Jeff Rupert.

Little Mary here on Jazz and the American Spirit. That was Mike LaDon, Pete Bernstein, Eric Alexander, and Joe Farnsworth. You know, I'm pinching myself because that is a swinging band, and I'm lucky enough to call all those guys friends. Pete Bernstein and I, we even went to college together at Rutgers. I just can't believe I know all these guys. I'm really a lucky guy, and I love the sound of jazz. I wonder if you do. Well, I guess you do. You're listening. But when I was a kid, we used to go out and hear music. I grew up in the Washington, D.C. area, and we also had a house in New Jersey. And I used to love going hearing jazz with my dad, and I just felt pretty cool. You know, it was fun. It made me feel like it had that balance of visceral fun and also intellectual endeavors, things that would make me think. And that's what I love about the music. It's like planting good seeds, man. You know, you're planting good seeds in your brain and having a good time tapping your toes and thinking about other things. Up next on Jazzing the American Spirit, we go to a musician who just amazes me. I wish I could have met him. He died way too young. And I love this guy because he's not only a great composer, he's an unbelievable piano player, and he's a little bit of a character. His name is Fats Waller. This guy was an unbelievable piano player, great composer, and a singer and a showman, and he just really had all the spokes in the wheel, if you know what I mean. Let's listen to him singing and playing piano with his band, Fats Waller, and his rhythm. This is a 1935 recording, and the song, Lulu's Back in Town.

0: they think you can get around, no.
1: Tell the mailman not to call, ain't coming home until the fall. And then again I might not get home at all. Lula's back in town.
0: Oh, that woman's back in town. Oh, my, my, my, my.
2: Fats Waller here on Jazz and the American Spirit. I've had a lot of fun today. So far, we've spun Vicky by Hank Crawford, Martha's Prize. David Hazeltine played that composition. We heard Horace Silver's The Jody Grind, and Kurt Elling sang Freddie's Yen for Jen. And following that, Eddie Jefferson sang about Sister Sadie. Oh, watch out for her. And then Mike LaDon played a song that Benny Golson composed for his daughter, Little Mary. And then we just heard Fats Waller, amazing, singing Lulu's Back in Town. And today we're going to close out same place we started with Hank Crawford. And this is an interesting record. This is a 1976 record called Mr. Blues Plays Lady Soul. And Hank Crawford is joined by world-class musicians, guys with incredible technique, like John Faddis on trumpet, Michael Brecker on the tenor saxophone. And, you know, I just kind of pose this question to you. Like, so you're a saxophonist and you're playing a record date and you got arguably one of the greatest saxophonists of the latter part of the 20th century on your own record. And you're playing as soulfully and great as Hank Crawford does in Mike Brecker standing right there. Well, Mike, I might add, was a really nice guy. But how do you do it? You know, how does it work? Well, the way it works, in my opinion, is that music is not a sport. It's an art. And just like talking, when you develop a vocabulary, everybody's got something to say, especially if they're studied and listened and have cultivated thoughts and feelings. So, you know, be yourself and show your style. And I wonder how that works in your everyday life, because we meet people all the time. You know, a friend of mine, he has a house in Nice, and we were standing in Monaco looking at all these yachts, and he looks at me and goes, you know, man, someone's always got a bigger boat, you know? Someone's always smarter, but yet and still everything, or all of us, have something to say, and Hank Crawford really shows us that. Here it is, Lady Soul. My name is Jeff Rupert. You've been listening to Jazz and the American Spirit, and I hope to see you around.

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At the very least, I'll introduce you to some exciting new artists you might not know. If you hear something you like, you can track it down at our website, jazzhappeningnow.com. My name is Jeff Hanley. I'm here behind the mic each week for the hour, but leading up to showtime, I'm always listening to new jazz and digging into the stories behind the music. There's a great story behind our first record this time. Spanning the distance between the Umlazi Township near Durban, South Africa, and your town today, with themes we all know and eventually have to address in our lives. Identity, legacy, the past, and its presence in our daily lives, and of course, our names. Linda Sikonkani is a South African saxophonist. His new record is called Linda, and he says, the choice of title was triggered by a question to myself. What is my purpose in this lifetime? In African culture, our names serve as a kind of compass. Through self-introspection, I've come to realize the more I lean on meanings that align with my name, I seem to see the light. The words of Linda Sikonkani. The informal subtitle for the album Linda is a jazz meditation on love, belonging, shared destinies, and divine purpose. This is a Jazz Happening Now debut by Linda Sikonkani, coming straight to you from a Cape Town recording studio via Jazz Happening Now.

from Cuban pianist Kemuel Roig on Jazz Happening Now. That's a celebration of the trio, playing in a vibrant Miami session and producing a new record called Three Discovery. The tune was Opus from Kemuel Roig, along with Samuel Burgos on bass and Juan Armando Diaz on drums. Trumpeter John Snyder is back on the show. The New York trumpeter known as Scrapper has a new record called The Action Is the Juice, a reference to Tom Sizemore's line in Michael Mann's movie Heat. Melez Lounge is the name of that one from John Snyder. It's very new. John Ellis plays tenor on this new record from John Snyder. Gary Versace is the pianist, Neil Kane on bass, Rudy Royston on drums, with The Scrapper, John Snyder. And this week's show started off with a South African saxophonist named Linda Sikakani. The tune was Uzalo. It featured his brother Tabo on trumpet, Cameron Campbell on piano, Conway Campbell Jr. on bass, and Kabelo Mokhatla on drums. The album Linda from South Africa started off this week's Jazz Happening Now. My name is Jeff Hanley. 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

We'll come back to the vibrant jazz scene of Kansas City next on Jazz Happening Now for a new record called Continuum from Bobby Watson, who understands the jazz continuum better than most. On this new record, he has Wallace Roney Jr. playing trumpet, Kyson Ellis on trombone, Jordan Williams on piano, Curtis Lundy on bass, and Victor Yaya Jones on drums. It's brand new from Bobby Watson, On the One, on Jazz Happening Now.

This week on Jazz Happening Now, we have been all over the map. Cape Town, South Africa, Miami, Kansas City, and just then, Philadelphia, for Philly Twisted, the new record from trumpeter Josh Lawrence. Philly Twisted is the name of the new one from Josh Lawrence with Willie Morris on tenor sax, Alton Sankalar on trombone. The rhythm section on that new record from Josh Lawrence is Art Hirahara, Boris Kozlov, and Rudy Royston. That tune was called Broad Street Diner. Branford Marsalis, his quartet, and singer Diane Reeves

featuring John Coltrane, Joey Calderazzo on piano, Eric Rivas on bass, and Justin Faulkner on drums. That was the Sammy Kahn tune, Dedicated to You. And the set started off with Bobby Watson. On the One comes from Bobby's newest album, Continuum. Wallace Roney Jr. on trumpet, Kyson Ellis on trombone, Jordan Williams on piano, Curtis Lundy played bass, and the drummer was Victor Yaya Jones. I wish I had a nickname like that. Yaya. I'm Jeff Hanley. That's what they call me. 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

We're back with the final set this week on Jazz Happening Now. We start off with the Orquesta Filarmonica de la UNAM. This is Agave from the record Jazz Sinfonico Mexicano. 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

And that's just some of the jazz happening right now around the world. And this was kind of an international show. Thank you for listening to Jazz Happening Now. We wrapped up with one of the founding members of the legendary Cuban ensemble, Iraquere. That was trumpeter Arturo Sandoval from his family-driven project, Sangu. The tune was Red Trumpet. You heard Arturo on trumpet with guitarist William Braun. Before that, also on trumpet, Nick Payton with the Richmond ensemble known as Butcher Brown, honoring Coltrane and Miles on a new record called A Supreme Blue. That was So What from Nick Payton and Butcher Brown. Before that, the Orquesta Filarmonica de la Unum. Agave was the tune. The album documents concerts presented by the Orquesta back in 2025 for International Jazz Day. The guest conductor was Vince Mendoza, the guest drummer Antonio Sanchez. Together, they all released an album from those Jazz Day concerts called Jazz Sinfonico Mexicano. My name is Jeff Hanley. Thank you very much for tuning in Jazz Happening Now. The playlist is posted at the Jazz Happening Now website, jazzhappeningnow.com, and I'm already looking forward to being back here on your local public radio next week. Between now and then, have a great week, see some live jazz, and I'll see you back here.

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0: That was Michael Franks singing Eggplant to open the show. We made eggplant last night.
1: We went to our local farmer's market we're able to get four of the most perfect ears of corn.
0: Yeah.
1: He says maybe one more week and some tomatoes and then these beautiful eggplants. And I don't like eggplant. I've never liked eggplant. And everyone I know tells the same story. But when you make it, your eggplant parmesan is delicious.
0: And that was the story, I believe, that my Aunt Lynn said about Uncle Dean. Is that when my mother made the eggplant, he was like, oh, I got to eat all of that.
1: I think part of it is that you slice it so thin. I don't know. Don't even tell what your secret is, but it's delicious. And I know we have a little leftover. I'm going to have, as soon as we're done with this taping, I'm going to.
0: Yeah, and you know, the thing is, it's not even thin slicing or the flour, egg, breadcrumb, and frying bit. It's the tomato sauce that you use. It's just a store-bought tomato sauce, and then I think that eggplant was sort of special.
1: Because they had just picked it.
0: It was a weird size. It was a weird color, purple.
1: It had just come out of the earth.
0: Yeah.
1: Anyway.
0: Well, speaking of which, I have something for you.
1: Yeah.
0: So last week, you played Dinah Washington singing to that Matt Richter.
1: Mm-hmm.
0: Well, actually, they took her vocal. I found the Dinah Washington record.
1: The actual record.
0: I thought you might want to hear it.
1: Yeah, so he took her vocal and put it to a classical piece. It was part of a requiem that they did years ago when they were protesting the Iraq War or something.
0: Right.
1: Yeah.
0: And it was so beautiful what you played last week. I thought I would find the original record. And it's I guess he was able to single out her vocal somehow around the band, but it's still...
1: I think he took the orchestra out completely.
0: Yeah,
1: and then
0: there's a way you can do that now, I think you'll still love the record.
1: Isolated the vocal.
0: Yes, there was a way to do that. These kids today with the equipment. So here is Dinah Washington singing "This Bitter Earth" on Radio Deluxe.

0: Dinah Washington and This Bitter Earth. It's funny the things we've been stumbling on as we do this fantastic show called Radio Deluxe. So that was something that we, if you listened last week, and actually you can go back and listen on Mixcloud.com at any time. Hey. You can hear what we're talking about.
1: How about a little Bobby Darin?
0: A little Bobby Darin.
1: Tiny, like teeny, tiny Bobby Darin.
0: What's he going to sing?
1: He's going to sing Down with Love.
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1: 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I'm John Pizzarelli. You are?
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2: Come on over.
1: Yeah, come on over to the cabin, and we'll have some eggplant.
2: Thursday nights.
1: Thursday
2: five
1: nights.
2: 5 o'clock somewhere.
1: It's 5 o'clock somewhere. I've been doing a lot of that.
2: Yes. It is the most glorious day in Putnam County that you can imagine in October today. You just sat on the dock for an hour.
1: I made my list on the dock. It was just so beautiful. And
2: did you almost dive in? We were saying it's Hampton's cold.
1: Yes, I love that.
2: Or
1: as a
2: Cape
1: temperature.
2: Cod cold. Maybe not lake, too cold for lake people, but not too cold for
1: ocean people. Well, what I was saying too, there's a walkway, just a two-segment walkway out to the dock. And it's bowed in the middle because the water's so high from all the rainfall we've gotten.
2: Oh, my gosh. We have a river in our
1: the river runs through.
2: And you can hear it still. What a week we had in New York with that rain.
1: Well, we're the beneficiary now of some wonderfully sunny weather. I'd like to actually also go back to where we talked about Stefan Grappelli and Bucky Pizzarelli, John Burr and John Pizzarelli. This is how the show concluded. Last week we played Lady Be Good, what had happened was Bucky, Stefan, and John Burr were making a live record from the Blue Note, and my father just said, "Yeah, you got to come down and record with us." I don't even know we were recording, and I got there in the afternoon. We played, and I sat around through each set, and at the end we would. Here comes the kid. I got up and I got to play with Stefan Grappelli. And the best part was the drive home, because at the end he was saying, as we dropped him off at the Meridian Hotel, he said, "Très énergétique." I was very energetic. So here
2: you
1: is.
2: Are. You still are.
1: A very energetic, sweet Georgia Brown. Stefan Grappelli, Bucky Pizzarelli, John Pizzarelli, and John Burr live from the Blue Note. This has got to be, I think, around 1996 on Radio Deluxe.

0: Sweet Georgia Brown, Stefan Grappelli, Bucky Pizzarelli, John Pizzarelli, and John Burr on bass. Live from the Blue Note.
1: Very, very exciting music.
0: Yeah, that was fun.
1: And you were saying to me, you know, I didn't know what I was doing. I was faking it. And I was like, yeah, you were faking it. I don't think you fake that. But anyway.
0: Years of practice.
1: Practice faking. Fake it till you make it.
0: What have you got there, kiddo?
1: What do I have here? Let me see. You just did something very... Why don't I play A Beautiful Legato in the Still of the Night by Jane Monheit? How about that?
0: Fantastic. In the Still of the Night from Jane Monheit on Radio Deluxe.

0: Jane Monheit and In the Still of the Night.
1: That was from a record called Taking a Chance on Love.
0: Fantastic.
1: And I did that with you. Took that chance.
0: Well, one of the songs that we opened the Carlisle with one year was called It's Bad for Me. And here is Rosemary Clooney and Benny Goodman to sing that Cole Porter song. Oh, are you excited?
1: I am.

0: it so good for you?
1: It's bad for me. I fell till you whispered to me. Completely left on the shelf. But since you started to move me, I'm just crazy about myself.
0: It's a boon for you.

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1: It's a boon for you, a break for you.

0: That's Benny Goodman and Rosemary Clooney, and It's Bad for Me. I'm John Pizzarelli. You are...
1: Jessica Malasky.
0: This is...
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0: What did segment three begin with, Jess?
1: That was yours truly from your Bossa Nova album, which I love. And that is your Bossa Nova rendition of your Smiling Face.
0: I remember when I picked that song, we had a number of Jobim songs ready for the record and a couple of a Toninho Horta song and a Sondheim song, I remember. Oh, and the song I remember. Mm-hmm. And I remember saying to Russ Teitelman, we need one more song that isn't in the bossa nova family, but what could be done as a bossa nova. And I remember getting the idea for Your Smiling Face. And I called him up on the phone and I said, hey, and I put him on speaker and I started to play Whenever I See Your Smiling Face as a bossa nova, that what you just heard. And he went, you know, it's kind of great. That's what Russ Teitelman said. And it ended up, and Don Sobeski writing that great flute Beautiful. Arrangement to that, too. Those were some fun days in the studio with those gentlemen.
1: You're very good at that, taking a pop song and hearing it in a bossa nova. Can I ask you to play something that it's not presently out in the world, but I think you have it on your iPod?
0: Mm-hmm.
1: When I was thinking of doing some Joni Mitchell material, and you had a dream that you engulfed Circle Game into Waters of March.
0: Oh.
1: And this is what came out.
0: Oh, the original.
1: The original.
0: Version. Oh, from Sitting in Limbo. Oh, sure. Well, here it is. Yeah, this was, we were thinking of mashups and things like that, and I just kept hearing you go, in the Circle Game, it's a da-da-da. So,
1: yeah, pretty brilliant stuff.
0: Here's the original version from Sitting in Limbo, Jessica Mulaski on Radio Deluxe. Mm-hmm.

0: That was Circle Game, engulfed by Antonio Carlos Jobim's Waters of March, from an album called Sitting in Limbo, hopefully soon to be re-released.
1: Yes. My records are not presently out. There are four records that aren't out, but I'm going to put them out soon.
0: We re-recorded that on your Portraits of Joni record, too, which we did later on, but it didn't have the...
1: I don't know what it was.
0: There's something innocent about what happened on that record we just heard.
1: Because we didn't know what it was.
0: Right. So. And I remember at the end, you said, well, we should just do it like a round. And we kept, it's the wind blowing, yeah. Which you hear at the end. And Harry Allen on saxophone, too, mm-hmm. on that. So it's
1: beautiful.
0: Particularly fun. You know what I wanted to play for you? I saw it here a second ago. Oh, you know what? I'm falling into a rabbit hole of Frank Lesser records. From mostly
1: Can't
0: from,
1: go wrong with Frank Lesser.
0: Mostly from Guys and Dolls. So... Here are a bunch of, well, throughout the program, you'll hear those records. And the first one is Holly Cole singing If I Were a Bell on Radio Deluxe.

0: From Guys and Dolls, that was If I Were a Bell, sung by Holly Cole. I'm John Pizzarelli, you are...
1: Jessica Mulaski.
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2: 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I'm John DiLiberto. 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

0: The fourth segment from the Deluxe Cabin began with a gorgeous record, Jessica, that you've played for us.
1: Yeah, that was Maureen McGovern. Just glorious voice and glorious voice. The Arthur Schwartz song, Make the Man Love Me.
0: Arthur Schwartz, Howard Dietz.
1: We happen to have a piano, an upright piano, was a rehearsal piano for Arthur Schwartz in Carnegie. He had a little studio in Carnegie Hall. And Jonathan Schwartz was moving out. He just couldn't bear for that piano. We couldn't bear for that piano to go to the dump or something. So
0: he also said, I know that it was just holding books. And he said, I know if you guys have it, it'll get played.
1: And Arthur Schwartz apparently wrote the song Make the Man Love Me on that piano.
0: And rumor has it Happy Habit also.
1: Mm. So,
0: but that's a great record. That's Mike Renzi beautiful. On piano with Maureen McGovern. And I remember from my WNEW days when that record came out. It's called A Woman in Love.
1: Another Woman in
0: Another
1: Love.
0: Another Woman in Love. And mm-hmm. it's just a soaring, great yeah. record.
1: From Right is the Rain, she sings on that.
0: Yeah, and there's a Peter Allen song, If I Want to Be a Sailor, or If I
1: yes,
0: Were a
1: yes.
0: Sailor.
1: Beautiful yeah. singing.
0: It's a great record, and it just reminds me of mid-80s and WNEW and Michael's Pub and New York at that time, and the way music was taking over everybody. It was just a magical, a beautiful time in New York City, if I can say that. Now, I have another lesser tune for you. Are you up for that?
1: Mm-hmm.
0: From Guys and Dolls. This is a fun record. This is Maria Moldauer singing Bushel and a Peck on Radio Deluxe.

0: Maria Muldaur and Bushel and a Peck. Maria Muldaur was part of a Mountain Stage show that I did. Isaiah and Mike Karn and I did our presentation, and Maria Muldaur was on that, and it was wonderful. It's the first time I had met her, and she remembered working with my father on some records and things like that in the old.
1: I loved her growing up.
0: Old
1: loved
0: days, as she her. Said. What do you have to finish up the fourth segment?
1: Here's a little quick Carmen McRae singing "Thou Swell"
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Second half of Radio Deluxe this week began with Isaiah J. Thompson and My Sentiments Exactly from his Buddy Montgomery album. In the meantime, here's Jeri Southern from her Meets Cole Porter record singing Looking at You on Radio Deluxe.

0: That was Jerry Southern from her Jerry Southern Meets Cole Porter album and Looking at You. I like that song, Looking at You. You know, I know somewhere in the world there is a Alan Alda record, I think, of Looking at You, because it's from Everyone Says I Love You, the Woody Allen movie. I think he used all Cole Porter songs, and everybody sang. I'm going to have to find if those exist somewhere. Once again, that's, you know, from, let's see, that's got to be some 25 to 30 years ago on Jonathan Schwartz's program that I heard those things. So it's just strange that they're out there. So anyway, I'm just talking to myself now, Jessica.
1: I'm listening.
0: What do you got?
1: I think I'm going to pass for a moment.
0: Oh, you're going to pass? Oh,
1: no, actually, no.
0: It's like one of those games, pass or play, Jessica.
1: Let's hear, we played you singing a James Taylor song.
0: Mm-hmm.
1: This is not a James Taylor song, but I'm just thinking in terms of like...
0: Pop songs?
1: Pop song being done by a contemporary jazz singer. One of my favorite jazz singers alive is Kate McGarry, and this is from her recent record, What to Wear in the Dark, and this is Here Comes the Sun.
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0: Kate McGarry, and Here Comes the Sun. I'm John Pizzarelli. You are?
1: Jessica Mulaski.
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0: It's the sixth segment of Radio Deluxe from the Deluxe Cabin, and that was Sit Down, You're Rocking the Boat. That's James Taylor. We've talked about me singing a James Taylor song. That's James Taylor singing something from Guys and Dolls. That was, I remember where we were. We were in a restaurant that is no longer with us on the Upper East Side. We were at Parma. And we were sitting there, and the phone rang, and it said no name, and I was thinking, oh, it's one of those things, you know, you think it's a spam call. Right. And I'm like, oh, no, I know who No Name is. And picked it up, and Mr. Taylor said, I really want to do Sit Down, You're Rocking. Can you come up tomorrow? And I was like, yes. Put down my chicken parm, and I went up to a cabin and in his in that great barn of his and recorded that song. We had a lot of fun making that record, American Standard, and were rewarded with a Grammy for our work.
1: And as well you should have been.
0: So that's part of my little songs from Guys and Dolls. What you are you pass or will you play, Jessica?
1: I'm going to play. Somewhere in the middle of the pandemic, every once in a while we look back and go, remember when we didn't leave the house for a year and 2 years and a half? When we added two more people to our pod, my dear friend Brooks and his partner Sean. And we would just sit, because we had nothing else to do, and listen to like an album, you know, vinyl all the way through. Mm-hmm. And he would play that incredible Roberta Flack, Donny Hathaway record, which every single cut is just one is better singing after the other. And this is Donny Hathaway singing For All We Know from that record.
0: Oh, it's fantastic.
1: It's just beautiful.
0: Donny Hathaway and For All We Know on Radio Deluxe.

0: Donny Hathaway and For All We Know. What a beautiful record that is, Jessica.
1: Yeah, it is. Well, gorgeous singing.
0: Well done, I say.
1: Oh, thanks. I didn't realize that we were getting graded.
0: Here's Abby Lincoln from an album called Abby Lincoln's Affair, A Story of a Girl in Love. And Do Nothing Till You Hear From Me. This record's from 1956. Abby Lincoln on Radio Deluxe.

0: Abby Lincoln and Do Nothing Till You Hear From Me. I believe I would, you know, I was trying to find out who the arranger is. I think it's either Benny Golson or Benny Carter. I got to look that up. But
1: you've got a lot of things to do. You got to find the Alan Alda.
0: That's right. Right?
1: Just make a little to-do list there.
0: Gonna make a to-do list.
1: We're gonna go get our vaccines after this.
0: That's right.
1: Big day in Putnam County. Rite Aid.
0: Lots to be done. I'm John Pizzarelli. You are
1: Jessica Malasky.
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0: Segment 7 from the Deluxe Cabin. You know, we played that Abby Lincoln record a minute ago. It was Benny Carter. There were three arrangers on the record: Benny Carter, Jack Montrose, and Marty Paich. So, you know, and if you ever hear something, which is rare that we should make a mistake on, it's info@radiodeluxe.com.
1: So we go to this grocery store. Can I talk about this?
0: Yes, you may. Looked up Neil Dankman today.
1: We go to this grocery store called Uncle Giuseppe's. I think there's several.
0: All around.
1: There's one in Westchester that we go to.
0: One in Ramsey, New Jersey.
1: Fantastic. They, you know, have everything possible. They make the mozzarella. You can see them making the pasta. It's amazing. And they play Great American Songbook all the time.
0: Yeah.
1: And so we've actually been there when your records are playing, which is hilarious. But on Sundays, they have a guy who sings live to track, and he has a microphone, and he strolls through...
0: A wireless mic,
1: and he strolls through the store, past the melons into the...
0: Well, we were getting some coffee.
1: We were getting coffee, and I don't know why.
0: And he was singing Love, and we were just thinking it was in the air, so we were singing.
1: We were singing, and he walks up to us, and he's singing to us now while we're trying to get our coffee, which is hilarious. Love
0: was made for me and you.
1: And then when the track is over, he said, hey, my name is...
0: Neil Dankman.
1: And John said, my name is John Pizzarelli. And he went, what? So then as we were checking out, he comes back and he starts talking to you. But every once in a while, like if there's a sax solo, he'll talk to you. But then he has to go, and now, when the sax solo is over.
0: He actually went, he was talking and then he went, I hear that train a-coming, it's rolling round the bend. So, you know, how many gigs have you done in that? And I ain't seen the sunshine.
1: Since I don't win. Well, anyway, it was fun, and God love him. He made our day.
0: He did. And speaking of which, here's the Brotherhood of Man, Oscar Peterson and Clark Terry on Radio Deluxe.

0: That's The Brotherhood of Man, which was from How to Succeed, that show. And that was Oscar Peterson and Clark Terry playing. That was one of our favorite records of all time.
1: Oh, children loved that record. They'd run around the house, slide across the floor.
0: And I was in my Frank Lesser book, Abe Burrows, and Frank Lesser won the Pulitzer Prize for that show, How to Succeed.
1: Hmm.
0: And I saw today that the two people who came up with the vaccines for the COVID got the Nobel Prize today.
1: Really?
0: Yeah.
1: I didn't know that.
0: You know, these are the fun facts. You know, it's not just a music program.
1: You know,
0: let's go to the helicopter.
1: That Google thing is really something.
0: Thank you. last week I'm pointing at you. Kurt Elling sang a song called And We Will Fly. And we will fly. Mm-hmm. Well, here is the original version of that, the instrumental version by Alan Pasqua. It's called Highway 14. But you'll know the song. Ba-da-da-da-da. It's beautiful. Alan Pasqua and Highway 14 on
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0: Alan Pasqua and Highway 14, which was a song called And We Will Fly. That's the lyric that Kurt Elling put to it. We played it on last week's show. I'm John Pizzarelli. You are?
1: Jessica Mulaski.
0: The final segment is coming up. 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

0: The final segment of Radio Deluxe this week began with Bing Crosby, Dean Martin, and Frank Sinatra from an album called The Reprise Rarities, and that was Fugue for Tin Horns. You can hear Sinatra holding on for dear life right at the very beginning. It's just great, because none of those guys are going to do a second take.
1: Right.
0: That's just wonderful. From Guys and Dolls.
1: You mean once they get, if they start laughing, then that's it?
0: Oh, well, I think you can hear like, ba ba ba ba ba ba, and hear one, hear Bing, and then Dean Martin like, and then Sinatra's like, it's like he sort of just...
1: He didn't come as prepared as he could have possibly come.
0: I think he was. I think he was sort of just looking around going, what the hell's going on here? It's very...
1: I'm
0: going
1: to play a beautiful record.
0: Okay.
1: For you.
0: Thank you.
1: Because I know you're a fan of this person. This is my one and only love, John Coltrane.

0: from that iconic record they made together. That's Johnny Hartman and John Coltrane.
1: My one and only love.
0: Here is Frank Sinatra and I Believe in You. That's Frank Sinatra and Count Basie, even better.
1: Ooh.
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0: Frank Sinatra and Count Basie and I Believe in You. You know what I'd like to, speaking of you, could we, let's go out with your record of Guys and Dolls from your Make Believe record, okay?
1: Okay.
0: A John Clayton arrangement. 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

0: to the strains of The Last Train Home. That was Jessica Mulaski and Guys and Dolls from her Make Believe collection. It's been what a lovely day. Let's go jump in the lake.
1: I've been saying that to you for years.
0: Yes, it's Hampton's cold, I've heard. So let's do that. And we'll see you next week for Radio Deluxe. I've been John Pizzarelli, and you've been
1: Jessica Mulaski.

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That was McCoy Tyner. And that was Blue Monk, famously written by Thelonious Monk. Back in 1962, that was McCoy's album called Night of Ballads and Blues. Good morning, everybody. Saul Luproff just checking in, as always, for the next 4 hours. Hope you're doing well on this lovely, lovely Sunday morning. It is a beautiful, brisk 61 sunny degrees outside here at our studios at the Kirkwood Community College campus. And today we will see a high of 81. Overnight low tonight will get down to 55. And Monday, kind of the same thing. Sunshine with a high of 84. There is a chance of rain both Tuesday, Wednesday, and Thursday, but we're not concerned about that right now. Okay, let's get moving. I've got more music, of course. Let's hear something right now from Kenny Durham.

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Oscar Peterson from Around the World. Recorded live, which is our featured album here at KCCK for this month of October. And that was a tune called Cute. Joe Pass on guitar, Sam Jones on upright bass, Bobby Durham on drums. Good morning, everybody. 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It's one night only. Saturday, October 24th at 7:30 at the Paramount Theater. 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Coming up musically in the next set, I've got a brand new album simply called Shapiro 17. It's a big band, and all of the songs, except for a few, are arranged by a gentleman named, let me just make sure that I've got, it's a big band, 4 to 5 saxophones, full trumpet section, and trombones, and it is led by, oh my goodness, I should have found this before I went on the radio. Anyway, I will, John Shapiro, I'm so sorry, John, should have had your name ready to go. Anyway, we're going to hear a track from Shapiro 17, and also the brand new album from the lovely singer Nicole Zaratis. If you would like to find out what's new this week at the movies and if it's worth seeing, then join Hollis Monroe along with his co-hosts, Monica, Ron, Phil, Scott, and sometimes they have other special guests. 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

Liberty. I must say, this is one of my favorite albums with one of my favorite songs. I'll tell you a little bit about Mr. Horace Silver. This was recorded in 1956, the Horace Silver Quintet, and this was Horace's fourth album already as a leader since leaving Art Blakey's band, and I'll get to Art Blakey in just a moment. This was Senior Blues, which, of course, was written by the great Horace Silver. Donald Byrd on trumpet, Hank Mobley, tenor saxophone, Horace Silver piano, Doug Watkins bass, and Say Hey Louis Hayes on the drums. Horace spent some time in Art Blakey's Jazz Messengers, and it just so happens that today would have been the birthday of Art Blakey, born October 11th, 1919, in Pittsburgh. He was also known as Abdullah Buhayna after he converted to Islam for a short time in the 1940s. Art Blakey passed away at the age of 71, and the path that he led and the musicians that he hired in his band are just a long, long list of young musicians who started their career in Art's band and went on to become jazz titans in their own bands. All right. Good morning, everybody. Saul Luperoff with you, just trying to give you a little jazz knowledge, which is part of what we do here at KCCK. 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

All that jazz from Kirkwood Community College, 88.3, KCCK, Art Blakey, and the Jazz Messengers. And if there was ever a song associated with Art and his group of musicians, it was that one. That was Moanin'. Art Blakey, born on this date in 1919, and had a very extensive career. He started out actually playing piano and switched to drums because there was a gig where the drummer didn't show up. And that was All She Wrote, as they say. Art Blakey, right here on 88.3 KCCK. We are part of the community outreach of Kirkwood Community College. 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

88.3 KCCK, Sunday morning with Herbie Hancock, 1976, the album called Secrets, and that, of course, was a tune called Doing It. Coming up in the next set, we're going to hear from saxophonist Mike DeRubo. His brand new album is called Way Out Northwest, and also a track from Larry Golding's Peter Bernstein, Bill Stewart, the album released in August called Rhombus. Wanted to let you know about Orchestra Iowa and KCCK presenting Mojo, the very popular midweek Opus Jazz Oasis with the Chase Beatler Trio. And this is happening on Wednesday, October 21st at 7 p.m. Chase is a Prairie graduate, now studying music at Coe College. And I got to meet this young man because his trio opened up for Vandello at Jazz Under the Stars this summer. It's one of the highlights of the season. You can get your tickets online at artsiowa.com.

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That is Mike DeRubo. He's my current favorite saxophone player. And his album called Way Out Northwest. Mike DeRubo on alto sax. He really has a beautiful alto sound. And Jesse Cahill, drums. Jody Prosnick on bass. And Tilden Webb on piano. An original tune called One for Mabes. That's Mike DeRubo. 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Well, I suppose it's time for one of the great masterpieces in jazz history, Autumn Leaves, because they are a fallen. 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

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That's the latest album from saxophonist Rob Dixon and the album called Nap Town Soul, with a tune called The Earth and the Sky.

All that jazz from Kirkwood Community College, 88.3 KCCK. That is brand new from a group called the Elliot Kane Quintet. And we heard a tune called Soul Reflection as we approach the 11 o'clock hour here on this Sunday morning. 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Saul Luproff with you until 1 o'clock, as always. And we're going to hear something from Thad Jones coming up in just a moment. 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

That is from the album called The Magnificent Thad Jones. And we heard April in Paris, 1956, right here on 50 Years of All That Jazz, 88.3, KCCK, Cedar Rapids and Iowa City, FM and HD radio streaming worldwide. 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

Duke Ellington once released an album called Will the Big Bands Ever Come Back? Here at 88.3 KCCK, we can answer that question in the affirmative, especially Sunday afternoons on Big Band Memories. I'm Murray Kent, featuring the famous bands along with the lesser-heard names, small group classic jazz also, and let's not forget great singers and vocal groups from those golden years too, often singing standards from the Great American Songbook. Each Sunday from 1 to 5, find out what the excitement was all about during the golden age of popular music and jazz. It's music you're not going to find just anywhere, but you know it'll be here for your listening pleasure on Big Band Memories on Iowa's Jazz Station, 88.3 KCCK.

Oh, yeah, that is Cannonball Adderley, who was always a fan of the Great American Songbook. There he is right there with the standard You'd Be So Nice to Come Home To, 1955. Before that, Pat Metheny Group, one of my favorites, 1987's album, Still Life Talking, right here on your Jazz Oasis in High Definition, 88.3. KCCK, Saul Luperoff with you on this beautiful Sunday. And I'm here until 1 o'clock, as always. And then Murray Kent will be here taking over the airwaves with Big Band Memories. 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

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In Iowa City, Coralville and North Liberty, I got to see Lettuce in concert at the Englert Theater this past summer. That is from 2002, and the album called Lettuce Outta Here. Before that, new from the Paul Carlon Trio. And we heard an original by Paul Carlon entitled Papacito Rides Again. Saul Luperoff with you, and each evening, Iowa's Jazz Station presents a new release in its entirety so that you can appreciate the whole work. And our midnight CD for tonight is from Bria Skunberg and her album called Indigo. 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All right, right now here is a brand new release from Sullivan Fortner.

All that jazz from Kirkwood Community College, 88.3 KCCK. One of my favorite albums that came out in the 90s, Natalie Cole, Unforgettable with Love, 1991, and her version of Route 66. Good morning, everybody. Just about ready to turn into afternoon on this beautiful Sunday, and I hope you're all doing well. Thank you so much, as always, for spending some of your Sunday listening to the radio. 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All right, here is a new release with Mike Jones on piano, Alex Frank on upright bass, and on guitar, it is Graham, I think it's pronounced Dechter. Mike Jones with Strings is the name of the album. And let's hear this tune called Lady Be Good.

That is the Greg Abate Quartet, brand new, and the album called In the Moment, right here on 50 Years of All That Jazz, 88.3. 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That's when Murray Kent takes over with Big Band Memories. Let's go ahead and take a look at the KCCK concert calendar. Tomorrow, the 12th, in Minneapolis at the Dakota, Hiromi the Trio Project is performing 6:30 until 10:30 p.m. Snarky Puppy lands in Iowa City at Hancher Auditorium, 7 o'clock, and they'll be at Hoyt Sherman in Des Moines on Tuesday. Also on Tuesday, the Des Moines Big Band from 7 until 9:30 at Noche. Wednesday the 14th, Jazz on the House with Wayne Page at Noche in Des Moines from 7 until 9. And Matt Wilson's Leap Day Trio in Wallenberg Hall at Augustana College, Rock Island. That's 7:30 on Wednesday evening. KCCK's concert calendar lists jazz and blues events in Iowa, as well as major Midwest cities when you're in the mood for live music around town or on the road. 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

That is the mighty band called Galactic from New Orleans, Louisiana. Had to throw that in there. After the Hunter Tones, I thought that made a nice combo of funky horn-driven tunes. And we heard Fixins by Hunter Tones, which is also brand new. Galactic from 2008. And that features the great drummer Stanton Moore. And that was a tune called Bounce Baby. Right here on your Sunday afternoon, 88.3. KCCK.

Here's a couple of tunes from Jerry Mulligan. There he is with Johnny Hodges on the album called Jerry Mulligan Meets Johnny Hodges. That was a tune called What's the Rush? And before that, teamed up with Chet Baker, and that is, of course, their version of Stardust. Right here on your Jazz Oasis in high definition, 88.3 KCCK, Sunday afternoon, and we'd like to thank everyone who donated during our fall fund drive. 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

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You might know me from the Beaker Brothers Band, Johnny Kilowatt, the Tanya English Band, or if you want to go way back, the Blues Instigators. 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

All that jazz from Kirkwood Community College, 88.3 KCCK, from 2014. That is Hiromi featuring the late Anthony Jackson on electric bass and also Simon Phillips on drums. That will wrap it up for my portion of the Sunday programming and weekend programming. I'll talk to you next weekend. Just like every week, I look forward to it. Hope you guys are enjoying this beautiful weather. And Murray Kent is next, as always. So you guys have a great rest of your Sunday. Get outside and enjoy this weather if you can. And I'll talk to you next week.

Yeah, and we're off and running here on Big Band Memories. I'll tell you about what we just heard after I remind you, making it official, this is 50 years of all that jazz. 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Murray Kent here with you. Another session here on a delightful Sunday afternoon in the weather department here on Big Bend Memories until 5 o'clock. Something a little bit different here leading off the program this afternoon. 2 weeks ago, we featured highlights of an album called Sounds of Harlem, the first volume. Now we have the second volume in this great series on the Scottish label, Hep Records. That was Eddie Durham and his band, and I Want a Little Girl. Eddie Durham was an American jazz guitarist. He was also a trombonist, composer, and arranger. I should mention he was one of the pioneers of electric guitar in jazz, and nice sound there, too, by the way. The orchestras of Benny Moten, Jimmy Lunsford, Count Basie, and Glenn Miller took great benefit from his composing and arranging skills. It was in the year 1929 that Eddie Durham started experimenting to enhance the sound of his guitar using resonators and megaphones. In 1935, he was the first to record an electrically amplified guitar with Jimmy Lunsford in Hittin' the Bottle that was recorded in New York for Decca. So, some of his sides right now with his own band, back to November of 1940.

again with Eddie Durham and his band, and a familiar big band favorite there, going back to the days of Benny Moten's Kansas City Orchestra and the Moten Swing. We're listening to Eddie Durham, his guitar, his band, and there's more sides here from November of 1940. The next one is called Fare Thee Well, Honey, Fare Thee Well, and then an original called Magic Carpet.

Someone was in my stall. Fare thee, honey, fare thee well. Now you're trying to riff, 'cause I'm packing up my grip. Fare thee, honey, fare thee well.

We've been listening to the, and as it turns out, the entire recorded output of Eddie Durham and his band, the sides from November of 1940. Yeah, good music indeed here on Big Band Memories. Again, these sides from the excellent album called Sounds of Harlem, Volume 2. Eddie Durham with a Fairly Honey, Fairly Well. The vocal was by the tenor sax man in the group, by the name of Lem Johnson. And then the last one was an original by Eddie Durham called Magic Carpet. Now we continue, we segue, as they say, in Radio Land to another group. Don't have too much information about Joe Brown and his band, other than they recorded a few sides on the Decca label. And these are from December of 1940 and a few more from June of 1941.

Yeah, that turns out nicely too. That's called Beaumont Street Blues, and before that, Red Bank Boogie with Joe Brown on the trumpet and his band. Now, the next side is billed as Jewel Page and her Brown Brownies, again on the Decca label, and we fast forward here a bit to June of 1941, bringing back an old blues favorite, I Ain't Gonna Give Nobody None of This Jelly Roll.

good singer I don't think we featured before here, by the name of Jewel Page. And again, the group led by Joe Brown on the trumpet. And we'll give her and the band a couple of encores after I look at the weather and pass this information your way. Here on your Jazz Oasis in High Definition, Iowa's Jazz Station, 88.3 KCCK. 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All right, this one's called Give It Up.

Another fine performance, another group we've not played before here on Big Band Memories. It's Jewel Page and her Brownies for us, and they've got one more to offer up on Big Band Memories momentarily. It's called I'm Left with a Broken Heart.

now introducing another fine group that, again, only made a few sides, again, on the Decca label back in the early 1940s. This time around, it's a group called Boone's Jumping Jacks. Yeah, Chester Boone, the leader of the group, on trumpet and occasionally with a vocal or two. The first one is an original by the band, and it's from October 15th, 1941, called Messy.

0: just across the street. There I met a husband, and he knocked me off my feet. Now was that messy?
1: Don't you see?
0: Oh, messy.

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It's called Messy, naturally. Boone's Jumping Jacks, and we've got more sides from them. Yes, let's continue with Please Be Careful, If You Can't Be Good, followed by Take Me Back.

I'm for it. Yes, I'm for it. I'm for the cause of loving you, and you for it too. You're the one big thrill made my heart stand still. Since the moment I laid eyes on you, it was then and there I knew I was for it. Yes, I'm for it.

brother. How do you do? Morning, noon, and every night time too. That's the place to be. Now the city light shines.

completed, one called Take Me Back. In just a moment, a group called the Sam Price Band here on Big Bend Memories. 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Hancher Auditorium's Club Hancher series this year includes upcoming jazz and improvisational performances by saxophonist Braxton Cook, the Billy Hart Quartet, the Hamilton de Hollanda Trio, and Joel Ross's Good Vibes. 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Club Hancher. Yeah. All right, now it's Ruby Smith, the singer with the Sam Price Band. A little about Sam Price. He was a talented boogie-woogie and jump blues pianist and band leader. He got his start really in the Decca recording studios in 1938 when he was hired as a piano session man by Decca and worked with singers like Trixie Smith and Sister Rosetta Tharpe, as well as ideas that he had for the label with his own group called the Texas Bluesicians. Anyway, the singer here is Ruby Smith, and the song is called Why Don't You Love Me Anymore?

Sam Price with the singer Ruby Smith, and yeah, why don't you love me anymore? As a follow-up to that, here's one called Harlem Gin Blues.

Hey!

We're listening to an assortment of fine sides with Sam Price. Sam Price and his Texas Bluesicians, if you will. The next one featuring a singer named Jack Meredith and a song called Matchbox Blues.

Yeah, I like that too. And a singer that we've not played before on the program called Jack Meredith. And speaking of singers we've not featured before, up next with Sam Price and his Texas Blues Zicians, I like that name of the group. Her name, Mabel Robinson. And I noticed, looking at the personnel of this particular aggregation, I see a couple of familiar names here. I guess he was moonlighting with the group here, because he normally appeared with Fats Waller and his rhythm, Herman Autry on trumpet here with this group. And from the John Kirby Band, another name I recognize, O'Neill Spencer on the drums. Sam Price, as usual, on the piano. Mabel Robinson, this tune coming up. I'm familiar with a great version by Memphis Minnie, but she does a nice job here, too. Mabel Robinson and the group, and Me and My Chauffeur.

Yeah, I like that too. Mabel Robinson, again with Sam Price and his Texas Bluesicians for us on Big Band Memories. A couple of instrumentals are coming along right now with the band from January of 1942. It's All Right, Jack, and then Blow, Katie, Blow.

Yeah, we've been listening to classic music from the album Sounds of Harlem, Volume 2 on the Hep Records label. And we got a few more here to continue. After I remind you, into our second hour, here we go, on 50 Years of All That Jazz, Jazz 88.3, KCCK, Cedar Rapids and Iowa City, additional service to Johnson County on translator, K295AC, Iowa City, at usual spot, 106.9 FM. And this reminder, Orchestra Iowa and KCCK present Mojo. That's the midweek opus Jazz Oasis with the Chase Beatler Trio. And the date is the 21st of October at 7 p.m. Chase, I should mention, is a Prairie graduate now studying music at Coe College. His performance of Jazz Under the Stars this summer was one of the highlights of the season. Tickets go to artsiowa.com. So we had some fine sides there with Sam Price and his Texas Bluesicians. Turning our attention now to Pete Brown and his band. The year was 1942. American jump, blues, and swing alto saxophonist Pete Brown assembled a prominent sextet in New York that featured early jazz and bop legends like, well, Dizzy Gillespie, for example, on trumpet, Jimmy Hamilton on the clarinet. Sammy Price plays piano here, and let's listen to one here called Mound Bayou, 1942.

great singer, usually associated in our thoughts with the Count Basie band. Helen Humes there, and Mound Bayou. Pete Brown and his band, 1942 sides here on Big Band Memories. The next two are again featuring Helen Humes with her fine vocals, and it's one coming up here called Unlucky Woman, followed by Can't Read, Can't Write, Gonna Buy Me a Telephone.

was the 9th of February, the year 1942. Four sides were made with the Pete Brown's Band. Three of them that we just heard, with Helen Humes providing the vocal, and this final side by a singer named Nora Lee King, and the tune called Cannonball.

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I had the railroad blues.

she blows in Louisville, 7:30. Blows in Decatur about 11:30. Blows in Birmingham,

I said, come in here, Daddy. Where you been so long? He said, babe, I've been in Cincinnati. Turn that Sally Long. I said, Sally Long me. And he

Yeah. Sunday afternoon, Vic Van Memmers with the Vintage Vibe. As we continue, we bring forward Count Basie, his orchestra, and his small group as well with his All-American Rhythm Section. This is an album that was released in 1956 called Blues by Basie, not to be confused with the 1944 album with the same title, with the Count, but all of four of the tracks on this album were on that earlier compilation. Anyway, the tunes range from recordings made in 1939 through 1950. And the 1950 tune is the first on side one here of the album, Blues by Basie. It's called Tootie, a Basie original.

The band really cooking there, as you'd expect, with a swinging Count Basie orchestra, Tootie. Going back now to 1941, Jimmy Rushing, the great Mr. 5x5 with the vocal here, and a one called Take Me Back, Baby.

Jimmy Rushing, Count Basie, Big Band Memories, the album, Blues by Basie. More with Rushing and Basie and the band right now. And this next one is an old favorite called How Long Blues, and that's followed by another winning selection called Nobody Knows.

I always like that one. Jimmy Rushing again, and a most unusual flavor there for that opus, of course, with Count Basie on the organ. Turning our attention now to that great, fantastic group, really, the All-American Rhythm, with Count Basie on the piano, of course, Freddie Green's guitar, Walter Page on the string bass, and Joe Jones on the drums. July 1942, with a Basie original here called Way Back Blues.

Another jazz classic with from the same session, really, July 1942. The Basie group here giving us their treatment of the Royal Garden Blues.

And once again, we have the Count Basie All-American Rhythm Section, augmented very nicely by Buck Clayton on the trumpet and Don Byas on the tenor sax, the old jazz standard, of course, the Royal Garden Blues. And one more from this date, July 1942. This one's called Bugle Blues, with interpolation from Old Miss by W.C. Handy.

were listening to the many highlights of the 1956 album of Basie reissues called Blues by Basie. Again, there in that particular selection, we heard Buck Clayton and John Bias, trumpet and tenor sax, respectively, along with the great rhythm trio, I should say, of Freddie Green's guitar, Walter Page on bass, and Joe Jones on the drums. Yeah, Sunday afternoon, big band memories with Bugle Blues. Now we fast forward to May of 1950, and the tune here is another Basie original called The Golden Bullet.

one of my favorite Basie albums. I might play these tracks for you this afternoon. Blues by Basie, The Golden Bullet. And yet another fine recording coming up here. This is called Harvard Blues and the return of Jimmy Rushing with the vocal. This dates back to November of 1941.

Harvard Blues, Jimmy Rush and Count Basie, Big Band Memories. And let's pause here momentarily and remind you, this is your Jazz Oasis in high definition. Iowa's Jazz Station, of course, 88.3 KCCK. 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And it takes place tomorrow evening, as it turns out, 6 p.m. for the beginning of the proceedings at Kingston Stadium. It'll be featuring all seven of the Cedar Rapids and Marion High School marching bands in their only joint appearance of the season. Special guest band will be the Panther Marching Band from the University of Northern Iowa. 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

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Probably easier just to pick up those tickets at the gate. Remember, that's the 29th annual Metro Marching Band Classic tomorrow, starting at 6. Jimmy Rushing back with us, keeping him pretty busy here with the Basie Band. Another classic I think you'll like, called I'm Gonna Move to the Outskirts of Town, one we've also played here before, by Louis Jordan and his Timpani Five.

Got two more selections from this great album, Blues by Basie. Jimmy Rushing on yet another fine side called Blues, I Still Think of Her. And then from a more recent session, May of 1950, the Basie Band giving us a sample of Neil Hefti's work called Bluebeard Blues.

Yeah, I like that. I'm not sure we've played that one before. Called Bluebeard Blues. Count Basie Classics on Big Band Memories. That was a composition and arrangement of Neil Hefti. Of course, he's famous for his collaboration with a number of bands, great arrangements, and also he played trumpet with Charlie Barnett and Earl Hines, Woody Herman's First Heard, and Harry James. But really, most notably, he built a legendary partnership with the Count Basie Orchestra in the 1950s, writing and arranging such iconic standards as Little Darlin', Cute, Splanky, and Wildwood. So we have time for one more selection. We've pretty much exhausted all the fine tracks on the album that we've been listening, the Count Basie music here this afternoon on Big Band Memories from the Blues by Basie album. This is our next album, which we'll also be featuring in the future in depth, is called, it's named after Count Basie's theme. The album from 1957 called The 1 o'clock Jump. And since we're speaking of Neil Hefti from, let's see here, do we have a date on this one? Yeah, from April of 1951. This is one, again, I'm not sure that we've played before here on Big Band Memories. Hefti original and the Basie band with one called Little Pony.

That great swinging powerhouse band, of course, Count Basie, Little Pony by Neil Hefti. And, well, that wraps up our first 2 hours of the program this afternoon. Big Bend Memories on KCCK is supported by Kirkwood's Visual and Performing Arts, presenting the musical Pippin, October 30th through November 7th in Ballantyne Auditorium here, of course, on the Kirkwood campus. 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Again, that's Pippin, October 30th through the 7th of November. So, top of the hour, and this is 50 years of all that jazz. Jazz 88.3, KCCK, Cedar Rapids in Iowa City. 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Now we have another real treat in the offing here. It's Randy Sankey meets Bix Beiderbecke. This was a 1993 concert tribute, of course, to the legendary Davenport cornetist Bix Beiderbecke. It's classic jazz at its best. Not just mere note-for-note recreations, but capturing the spirit of the original recordings. Surrounding himself with some of the best players of the last decade of the 20th century, including clarinetists Ken Poplowski, trombonist Dan Barrett, multi-reed player Scott Robinson, and the dependable and often zany guitarist, Marty Gross. The trumpeter and his band have the Hamburg, Germany audience in their palms from the opening track. A spirited take, a fidgety feat.

0: Thank you very much.
1: We're here tonight to honor the memory and remember the music of the great German-American cornetist Bix Beiderbecke. Incidentally, his family, as far as I can tell, came from the northern part of Germany around Lüneburg, moved to America in the 1850s. Bix was born in 1903. This first tune that we played was his first record. It's a tune called Fidgety Feet, which was written by the original Dixieland Jazz Band. And Bix was only 20 years old when he recorded that. We're going to continue with another tune by the Wolverines. This is called Tijuana.

0: Thank you very much.
1: We're going to play a tune that Big Spider Beck actually composed. This tune is named after his hometown in Iowa, Davenport, Iowa. This is called the Davenport Blues.

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It was about 10 or 12 pieces based in Detroit, Michigan. It was led by a man named Gene Goldkit. This tune is one of the real jazz numbers that the Gene Goldkit band recorded. This is called My Pretty Girl.

At the same time Bix was playing with this Gene Goldkit Orchestra, he went into the recording studio with a band led by Frankie Trumbauer on the C Melody sax, and they recorded some records that have long been considered jazz classics. We're going to do two of these back-to-back now, Singin' the Blues and I'm Comin' Virginia.

0: All right.
1: Marty Gross.
2: Would you like more? We'll have more of that great concert just around the bend. That dates back to the 1st of May, 1993, at Hamburg's Music Hall. Bix Beiderbecke remembered very nicely with Randy Sankey and friends. Fidgety Feet, Tijuana, Davenport Blues, My Pretty Girl, Singing the Blues, I'm Coming Virginia, and then Marty Gross handling the vocal and guitar on Changes by Walter Donaldson. 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Should we turn the page here, the computer page? Yeah, that's what I've just done for the forecast particulars right now. And we have 84 degrees on this afternoon. Yeah, a little summery, isn't it? Winds out of the south around 10 miles per hour. Sunny, 84 is what they're telling us the high should be this afternoon. Increasing clouds, a low tonight of 68. Sunny, and it looks like summer is, and the living is easy. Summertime tomorrow with a high of 88 degrees and abundant sunshine. Clear, 65, that's for tomorrow night. A slight chance, about a 30% chance of showers during the day. Tuesday with a high of 81. Better chance of rain Tuesday night with a low of 59. Partly sunny and cooler, absolutely delightful, 71 degrees on Wednesday. So, 84 degrees going for us right now, and also going for us, of course, more great music with Randy Sankey and friends. Commencing here with another tune that Bix recorded with the Whiteman Band called When.

We're going to close the first half of our concert with a tune that was written by the same man that wrote Changes, the song that Marty sang. His name is Walter Donaldson, and this is called Because My Baby Don't Mean Maybe Now.

0: Because my baby don't mean maybe now. We're listening to a great concert, I'd say, from 1993 with Randy Sankey and Friends. And repeating, let's once again run down the lineup. The lineup including Ken Poplawski on the clarinet, and a busy man, tripling, if you will, on cornet, bass sax, and C melody sax, Scott Robinson, and guitar and vocals, Marty Gross, piano, Mark Shane, and trombone and trumpet, Dan Barrett, and of course, the leader on trumpet and or cornet, Randy Sankey. Okay, let's pause here momentarily, reminding you this is Iowa's Jazz Station, listener-supported Jazz 88.3 KCCK, also at 106.9 FM in Iowa City, Coralville, and North Liberty. 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Costumes are encouraged. One night only, that's coming up Saturday, October the 24th, 7:30 p.m. at the Paramount Theater. 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Again, the dates, October 24th and 25th. Let's continue right now with the tune coming up next is Sorry, and then Will You See My Cherie? Early tune written by Hoagie Carmichael follows that, called Riverboat Shuffle. And then one of my favorite of this next set is a small group outing with Ken Poplawski on the clarinet and Mark Shane on the piano. It'll be a rousing rendition of China Boy.
1: The next tune we're going to do is from another one of the Bix and His Gang recordings. So this is called Sorry.

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Now, it's my great pleasure to introduce Dan Barrett on the trombone.

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1: We're going to do a tune that Bix and his gang played quite often back then. In fact, just about everybody played it back then, including Benny Goodman. And this is a tune entitled China Boy.

0: Ken Poplawski.
1: We just happen to know one more song, folks, and it's called Come to Me, My Melancholy Baby.

Applause. We're going to play another tune that Bix recorded with the Bix and his gang in the Bix and his gang sessions, and it's another original Dixieland Jazz Band tune. It's been a favorite of Dixieland bands ever since. It's called At the Jazz Band Ball.

Randy Sankey. Meets Vic Spiderbeck on Big Band Memories. Hope you enjoyed the selections, which included When, Because My Baby Don't Mean Maybe Now, Sorry, Riverboat Shuffle, China Boy by Melancholy Baby, and yeah, that's just about it. Rounds out the lineup there. Vic with Randy on a Sunday afternoon from that 1993 concert in Hamburg, Germany. So a little past the hour of 4 o'clock, reminding you, Big Band Memories in session on 50 Years of All That Jazz, Jazz 88.3, KCCK, Cedar Rapids and Iowa City, streaming worldwide on the KCCK mobile app and at kcck.org. 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Well, this hour we return to an album that we feature from time to time. It's a tribute to a generation, a salute to the big band, to the big bands, plural, thank you, of the World War II era. And this is the Smithsonian Jazz Masterworks Orchestra. The concept behind the record is commendable enough. Yeah, 17 classics of big band swing, originally recorded between the late 1930s and mid-1940s. The live performances on this CD were recorded between 1992 and 1998. But enough of the particulars there. Let's get to the music. Made famous by Lionel Hampton, this first selection, the band giving us Flying Home.

All right. A little Gershwin action there with the Smithsonian Jazz Masterworks Orchestra. That arrangement and the original recording of that, going back to 1945, Artie Shaw's orchestra, the arranger was Ray Conniff. Remember Ray Conniff in The Singers? Well, before he had his vocal aggregation, back in the big band days, he was a trombonist and fine arranger with a number of bands, including Artie Shaw. Anyway, wonderful indeed. So, the next selection features one recorded originally by the Benny Carter Orchestra back in October 1941. Very nice, tasty treatment here of Ill Wind.

All right. The tune, Chloe, subtitled Song of the Swamp. The tune goes back to 1927. That was a mid-40s recording by Tommy Dorsey, originally, with a fine arrangement there by Bill Finnegan, as we hear the Smithsonian Jazz Masterworks Orchestra with their tribute to a generation. That's a salute to the big bands of the World War II era, of course. All That Jazz from Kirkwood Community College, 88.3 KCCK. A couple of reminders here. 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And KCCK's concert calendar lists jazz and blues events in Iowa, as well as major Midwest cities. 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One of the most famous of the big band hits was Artie Shaw's take on what was previously kind of an obscure tune by Cole Porter, becoming very famous after this multi-million selling recording originally of Begin the Begin.

All right. Another winning performance. Yeah, began the beginning with the Smithsonian Jazz Masterworks crew. Presenting now, music goes back to 1940, an Ellington classic, Sepia Panorama.

Yes, indeed. Cynthia Panorama. Again, the Smithsonian Jazz Masterworks Orchestra. Giving us now the music written by Mel Paul. He was still a teenager, about 18 or so, when Benny Goodman hired him in the early 1940s. He not only was a fine pianist, but he wrote this next tune that Goodman recorded in July of 1942. Let's listen again to Mission to Moscow.

Yes, indeed. Mission to Moscow. Smithsonian Jazz Masterworks Orchestra, as we continue. In the 1950s, there was a band, unusual band, no band quite like the Sauter Finnegan Orchestra, Bill Finnegan and Eddie Sauter joining forces. But before the 1950s, they worked with a number of great bands. And coming up, an arrangement for Glenn Miller by Bill Finnegan, the Volga Boatman song. And that's followed by an Eddie Sauter arrangement of Summertime for Artie Shaw.

Always liked that. That take on Summertime, Buddy Shaw did that. On a 12-inch Victor 78 back in the mid-1940s. Again, brought back here by the Smithsonian Jazz Masterworks Orchestra. And let's continue right now with not one, but two tributes to Boston, if you will. It's the first tune is called Back Bay Boogie. It's a Benny Carter original back then. And then Artie Shaw picks up on one of his famous recordings, saluting Boston, called the Back Bay Shuffle. So here we go.

Yeah, it's good to hear that selection. The Back Bay Shuffle. Artie Shaw's hit with the Smithsonian Jazz Masterworks Orchestra once again here on Big Band Memories. I think we got time for about two more selections to round out the program this afternoon. And let's make them two made famous by Duke Ellington and his orchestra in the early 1940s. Coming up momentarily, just a settin' and a rockin'. It was a showcase for Ben Webster on the original 1941 recording. As they tell us right here, the dialogue between the tenor sax and the entire orchestra is just that, a conversation, as if the tenor is telling a story and the orchestra is interjecting comments on the narrative while egging the story on.

Just a Settin' and a Rockin'. Hope you've enjoyed our music this afternoon. Remember, every Sunday afternoon, make a date here if you want, and we hope you will want to be here on Big Band Memories. Yeah, 4 hours between 1 and 5. Here, of course, on Iowa's Jazz Station, 88.3 KCCK. So, this afternoon, first hour or so, we settled in with a great album called Sounds of Harlem, with some great small bands, swinging aggregations indeed, on the Decca label, primarily, back in the early 1940s. We turned things over then to Count Basie with his fine album that came out in 1956 of some Basie classics called Blues by Basie. That was followed in the next hour by Randy Sankey and Friends, and the album called Randy Sankey Meets Bix Beiderbecke. Great concert back in Germany in about the mid-1990s. And then this hour, of course, settling in with the Smithsonian Jazz Masterworks Orchestra. Murray Kent here with you on Big Band Memories. We've got, one more Ellington classic with the Smithsonian Bunch. And closing off our program this afternoon with another great Ellington selection from the early 1940s. All-time great performance here of Cottontail.

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We just heard from the Amstel Jazz Ensemble with their album First State Blues and the song Tiny Capers. And before that, Peggy Lee and her album Diva with the song Bye Bye Blackbird. And starting things off with George Benson and the other side of Abbey Road with his mashup of Something, Octopus's Garden, and The End. Our 88.3 weather for tonight is looking like lows around 67, along with it being mostly cloudy. Tomorrow, we're looking at highs of 87, partly sunny. And Tuesday, a high of 77, with it also being partly cloudy. Coming up, we'll hear from Bill Frisell, along with Greg Burrows and Bela Fleck and the Flecktones on Jazz 88.3 KCCK.

0: 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We just heard from Bela Fleck and the Flecktones and their album Outbound with the song Lover's Leap. And before that, Greg Burrows and his album Let's Not Wait, the music of Ed Bonoff. And we heard the title track Let's Not Wait. And starting things off with Bill Frisell and his album The Rambler with the song Music I Heard. 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
0: 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Coming up, we'll hear from Stanley Clark, along with the New York Voices and Monty Alexander on Jazz 88.3 KCCK.

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We just heard from Monty Alexander and his album A Jamaican in Paris with the song Look Up. And before that, the New York Voices sing the songs of Paul Simon, the album by the New York Voices, and the song Love Me Like a Rock. And starting off with Stanley Clark and his album Hideaway, we heard the song Old Friends. 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Coming up, we'll hear from the Jeff Coffin Mutet along with Jalen Baker on Jazz 88.3 KCCK.

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We just heard from Jalen Baker and his album Repaved with the song Bemsha Blues. And before that, the Jeff Coffin Mutet and their album Bloom with the song Wobble. Orchestra Iowa and KCCK present Mojo, the midweek Opus Jazz Oasis with the Chase Beatler Trio. At 7 p.m., Chase is a Prairie graduate now studying music at Coe College. His performance at Jazz Under the Stars this summer was one of the highlights from the season. Tickets at artsiowa.com. Coming up, we'll hear from John Coltrane along with Nora Jones and Miki Yamanaka on Jazz 88.3 KCCK.

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We just heard from Miki Yamanaka and her album Breathe with the song Dancing Cats. And before that, Norah Jones and her album Feels Like Home with the song What Am I to You? And starting things off with Coltrane Sound, the album by John Coltrane, and the song Body and Soul. KCCK is a part of the community outreach of Kirkwood Community College. 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Our 88.3 weather for tonight, we will be looking at mostly cloudy skies and a low of around 67. Tomorrow, we're looking at highs around 87 and mostly sunny. Tuesday, we're looking at mostly cloudy and a high of 77. And Wednesday, thunderstorms likely and a high of 68. Coming up, we'll hear from Dave McMurray along with Tom Rotella and Richard Baratta on Jazz 88.3 KCCK.

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Also at 106.9 FM in Iowa City, Coralville, and North Liberty. We just heard from Richard Barata and his album Music in Film, The Real Deal. And we heard the song Peter Gunn. And before that, Tom Rotella and his album Right Time Left with the song This Is For Lou. And starting things off with Dave McMurray and his album Grateful Dedication with the song Fire on the Mountain.

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John and his wife Jessica join musical friends and celebrity guests sharing timeless standards from the Great American Songbook. 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Coming up, we'll hear from Fats Waller along with Diana Krall and Enoch Smith Jr. on Jazz 88.3 KCCK.

All that jazz from Kirkwood Community College, Jazz 88.3 KCCK. We just heard from Enoch Smith Jr. and his album This Is What Love Does, and we heard the song Drew's Song. And before that, Diana Krall and her album The Look of Love with the song Cry Me a River. And starting things off with Fats Waller and his album The Joint Is Jumpin' with the song Tea for Two. 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